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that the Summer is one of the many musical celebrities who scored an invitation to Taylor Swift's wedding this week. It is Z100. I'm Kelsey J. I wonder if he's going to perform or just attend. This is his

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biggest artists in one place. BTS, Benson Boone, Zara Larsson, Cardi B, Snoop Dogg, Lainey Wilson, and more. You could be there. It's our iHeartRadio Music Festival in Vegas, presented by Capital One, going down this September. But here's the deal. 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

you missed your chance to win these Hillary Duff tickets with me today, well, guess what? I'm back tomorrow here on Z100 with more chances to win. Hey, it's Kelsey J. Make sure you're listening right around 3:20 for your cue to call in for your shot at those Hillary Duff tickets. Got the V-Pros. They're taking it over next right here with Z100.

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0: It's Mikey V, Frankie V, and Gianna on Z100, joined by Jenna. And did you hear about this 96-year-old grandma getting kicked out of her nursing home for partying too hard?
1: Girl, I want to hang out with. Yeah, why would they do that?
0: This is legitimately my spirit animal. She went on TikTok to explain that she got a letter that says she can't party anymore.
2: It says you're getting kicked out if you don't stop the parties. You could read it. Parties are not allowed, and you cannot serve alcohol to other residents.
0: So apparently, she's throwing parties. She has alcohol at the party. She's getting in trouble. But guess what? She really is my spirit animal, because what did she do? Ripped up the notice.
2: I could do what I want. I pay $12,000 a month to live here. I could party if I wanna. My girlfriends are coming over tonight. We're gonna drink and gossip.
0: Wait, how does she make $12,000 a month to pay that mortgage? I don't know how she pays all that. She must have a big savings from when she was younger than 96 years old. But nevertheless, she's going to party if she wants to.
3: Mikey sees his future, and it is bright.
1: What else do you have to live for at 96? Let the party keep rolling until you can. I support her.
0: Kick me out and give me another glass of wine, please.
1: Place. Like, come on, guys. We can do better.
0: She can become like a club promoter inside the retirement home. This really is my future, like Riley said.
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1: Every single night we spread positive vibes. I know Carla's locked in right now. What's one thing making you smile?
2: I run a rescue, so I just got in this past weekend a whole bunch of really cute baby bunnies, and one of them just opened their eyes today.
0: Oh my God, that's amazing.
3: Wow, that is the coolest thing I've heard.
0: We had bunnies growing up. Frankie had a bunny, and I had a rat, actually.
2: I have five mice right now.
0: What?
2: A whole bunch of bunnies, and squirrels will be coming in any day now.
0: Oh, squirrels. This is real wildlife at your
1: house. Wait, do you live in a house of the jungle?
0: Yeah. That's amazing. Well, hey, thank you for all you do. That really is great. We appreciate that.
2: Absolutely.

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It's Mikey V, Frankie V, and Gianna. 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
1: So, Janine, you know I'm the frugal one on the show, right?
2: Oh, yeah, I do.
1: No, but I try to find ways to save money. I have a perfect way for you to save money this summer because everybody's worried about the mosquitoes. The weather's going to be nice. The mosquitoes come out. So you spend all this money on these big zappers and all this stuff to prevent the bugs from biting you, right?
2: Well, yeah, you got to have those.
3: I mean, this morning at my house, there was like a mosquito company. And I was like, who is at our house? And my wife was like, oh, it's for the mosquitoes. I can't imagine how much that costs. So
1: yeah, don't worry about that. Don't even, see, that's the thing. Everybody's spending all this money. All they say to do is leave a couple of beer cans out around wherever you are. If you put them in the corners of your yard and what? No, seriously, bugs are attracted to the beer stench, the stench of the beer. So they're going to go to that beer can and sit on that, and they're going to stay away from you. So instead of spending all this money on all these crazy contraptions, just leave a couple of open beer cans out in your yard, and you're going to be safe from mosquitoes.
2: Well, you know, I guess this is not an expensive way to test this theory, so why not? I'm
3: going
2: to give it a try.
3: Grab a 6-pack on the way home, and you're all set.
4: What a waste of beer, though.
1: No, you got to drink the beer first, and then you put the can out.
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1: Yes, empty can. Yeah.
4: Okay, wow. Phew.
3: That was really a win-win.
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1: Guaranteed human.

What a powerful song from Somber. We wrote Creator for you last week, really opening up on that one. Somber, it's called My Body Isn't Ready. And everybody's talking about this girl, Taylor Swift. Is her wedding happening this weekend?

0: Talk about this all the time.
1: All the time.
0: Group chat. I will keep you anonymous with your friends. Don't get mad, but explain what happened and we'll get you advice.
2: So last night I went to dinner with some friends. Everything was great. It was a birthday dinner at a steakhouse. They all got steaks and multiple drinks. I don't really eat steak, so I got me a salad and the cheapest glass of wine I could find. And then I woke up this morning with a Venmo request for $150.
0: Wait, so somebody must have got the bill, paid it, and then split it evenly between everybody besides the birthday girl?
2: Yes.
0: That kind of makes sense to me. You chose to get the salad.
1: Totally.
3: So you got that Venmo request, and what did you do? Did you pay it?
2: No, I declined it. I paid $150 for a $20 salad.
3: I'm on your side. I've been in this situation before, and I end up paying for it because you get put in that situation. But I think it's unfair for it to be expected for you to split something five ways when you literally had a salad, no steaks.
0: So you want somebody to go through the entire bill and figure out what everybody ordered and charge them accordingly?
2: No, but I'm not paying a fifth of it. I wanted to get a separate check, but they told me I was doing too much. They were all drunk at this
1: pool. That was a little too much.
0: I feel like a lot of friend groups have this issue. Yeah. We've talked about it before. Mm-hmm. I am actually curious what people always say, because I would say if you had a group dinner, you're splitting the bill. But hold on, I'll get you advice right now, okay?
2: Okay, thank you.
3: I want mine itemized. Every little thing that I have, myself,
0: I think people are going to say I'm wrong, but I'm just curious what people always say. Mm-hmm. Group dinner, especially a birthday dinner, if you don't order an expensive meal or whatever it is, are you still obligated to pay for your 1/5, your 1/4, your 1/3? What are your thoughts? DM us on Instagram now at VBros on air. We'll talk more in a few inside group chat.
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1: And when you go to dinner with a group of friends, are you always obligated to split the bill evenly?
0: Yeah, group chat, getting advice for anonymous. Went out to a birthday dinner last night, five of them.
1: Yep.
0: Nevertheless, she just got a salad.
1: Right.
0: And one glass of wine. Everybody else got steaks, appetizers, multiple glasses of wine. They Venmo requested her this morning for $150.
1: Yeah.
0: Her one fifth of the bill. Heather, what are your thoughts? Does she have to pay this one-fifth?
2: I get it. She can contribute to the birthday girl, but $150 for a salad and a glass of wet water or wine?
0: Yeah.
2: That's ridiculous.
0: Okay, so you think that she should have to pay more than the 30, but not like $150?
2: Not $150.
0: That's a fair answer. That's fair. You helped out with the birthday girl, so your friends should be happy that you chipped in on that part, even though the birthday girl got whatever she wanted, but you don't have to pay that much, not $150. So it's whatever you paid plus one-sixth of whatever the bill
3: was. So in that scenario, everybody else is paying a little more, just saying.
1: If this was my friend, they're uninvited to my next birthday for causing such a scene. I can't.
3: Gianna already unfollowed them on Instagram.
1: Yeah, I'm all set with that.
0: On to Kelsey, you're inside group chat. What are your thoughts on this?
4: Person needs to pay. I feel like you know what you're getting into when you go to a group birthday dinner.
0: Especially a birthday group dinner, too.
4: The money.
0: That's still an expensive salad. Yeah. $150 for a salad?
1: But you know when you're going to a birthday dinner, there's going to be people drinking. There's going to be people eating more expensive things than you. Like, you're mentally signing up.
0: Are those croutons made out of gold? You know,
3: I hope she at least got chicken on her salad. Actually, lobster at that point.
0: Well, we appreciate you joining group chat. We will continue the conversation because we are 50-50 right now.
1: Yep.
0: How you feeling about this? DM us on Instagram at V.

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Portland's number one at music station, Z100. It's Mikey V, Frankie V, and Gianna. If you go to dinner for a birthday party in a big group, only get a salad, are you still expected to split the bill? Think about that for a second. We'll talk more next. Inside group chat.

0: It's Mikey V, Frankie V, and Gianna on Z100.
1: And when you go out to dinner with a bunch of friends and everyone gets like different things to eat, do you have to split the bill evenly?
0: Group chat or getting advice for anonymous. Last time I went to a birthday dinner.
1: Yep.
0: Five friends. She's got a salad. Everybody else got steaks. They got wine, the whole nine yards. Nevertheless, they sent her a Venmo request for one-fifth of the bill. She doesn't want to pay it. Nicole, you're inside group chat. What are your thoughts?
2: Honestly, if she only got a salad and a glass of wine, I don't think she needs to be paying $150.
0: Okay, so you would also decline this Venmo.
2: I would decline that Venmo.
1: But the fact that you're causing a fuss for your friend's birthday, like, I think that's a little disrespectful.
0: The friends caused the fuss by thinking she wanted to spend $150 for a damn salad.
2: Not everyone has $150 to spend for their birthday, for their friend's birthday.
1: Totally. Dinner, you know? Then don't agree to go to the steakhouse then. Like, you know how much it's going to be. Don't go.
2: Yeah, but at the same time, she got a salad and a glass of wine. Mm-hmm. Do you think that you should have to pay
1: $150? That's a her problem.
0: All in all, now we officially know. She's not invited to Gianna's birthday.
1: You're not going to my party.
0: Thank you for joining group chat. Appreciate you having the V-Bros on.
2: Thank you.
0: For sure. What are your thoughts on this? We definitely got to continue the conversation. Hit us up on Instagram anytime. At V-Bros on it.
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0: Wow, honey, I know you just woke up and your makeup's across your face, but you look beautiful. 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
2: Oh. 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
0: And for the record, yes, my wife always looks amazing. 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
1: Shauna, there's one place I need you to be extra safe at this 4th of July weekend, okay?
2: Ooh, okay, yeah. Tell me what it is.
1: It's not the beach. It's not with the fireworks. It's at the parking lots of grocery stores, okay?
2: Excuse me? What's going on there?
1: So people have admitted that they pay 0% attention to anybody that's walking around when they're looking for a parking spot. Think about that. When you're looking for a parking spot, you're looking left and right trying to find a parking spot. And if somebody's coming across the middle of the parking lot as you're looking, there's issues. So there's been a lot of accidents that are happening. They're saying this 4th of July weekend, people are going to be stressing out trying to find the hot dogs and the beer and the last minute things. Be very careful when you're walking across that parking lot so you don't get run over.
2: Oh my golly, nowhere is safe. Okay, I'll wear my brights. I'll try to make noise. Well, I will definitely figure that out.
0: Should have reflectors on, just picking up hot dogs and hamburgers.

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1: 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We're going to test our music knowledge and yours in a game we call 1 Second Wonder. You play along as well wherever you are. We all play together next.

0: Portland's number one hit music station, Z100. It's Mikey V, Frankie V, and Gianna. One Second Wonder is exactly that. So wonder if you can tell me the artist and title of a song after I just play 1 second. Easy to play along to in your cars and at home. We start with our very own Mikey V. Hey. I'm going to allow you guys to kind of give me the taste of what you want. Something easy, something hard. You want a party song? Mikey V, throw something at me.
1: Party.
0: Here we go. 1 second wonder. Mikey V, what song is this?
1: Give Me Everything Tonight, which is by Pitbull and Neo.
2: Wow. I had a dream I was at a Neo concert last night. That just made me remember. How
0: That's
2: random funny. Is that? Man.
0: Gianna, throw it at me. What kind of song are we feeling?
2: What are my options again? Party or easy? What
0: yeah, or the... throwback. You just throw whatever you want at me.
2: Throwback. Let's do throwback.
0: All right, Gianna, artist, the title of this song right here.
2: Buy you a drink. T-Pain, of course.
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0: Throwback from Mikey V as well. 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
1: Get Out, Leave Right Now. JoJo.
2: Get Out, Leave Right Now.
1: I still remember that music video from back in the day, actually.
2: I love JoJo. Where's she been?
1: I don't know. We should call her.
2: Yeah.
0: Call her up. Gianna, finish strong. Give me a song. What are we going with?
2: Goodness. Party, party, party.
0: Oh, you want a party song? You want a party song? Oh, this is the easiest party song in the books. You're not messing up, Gianna. Here you go. I'm going to give you a half a second on this one. Ready?

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0: massive MSG garden party for all the guests the next day.
1: I saw this too. Somebody actually, I have an insider in New York City. If you want to find out, even get real granular and stuff, Google flights coming into Teterboro Airport in New Jersey. That's where the private jets fly into, Teterboro Airport. So you can kind of find out who is flying in there. And I have heard as well, and this is coming in, that the FBI have been added as security right now. You don't just add FBI security unless it's something super major. That was just added today. And there's other little things that are happening that are kind of growing this facade or storyline that this could be happening for sure at Madison Square Garden this weekend.
0: And people were being really sneaky and they were looking at hotels in the area. And I guess a ton of the Chiefs have booked out one of the hotels that are right by MSG.
2: I'm just trying to get an invite to the garden party.
0: I know, right? Like, the wedding can be private, but I want to be at the garden party.
2: We'll have Riley doing all the research all week long and keeping me updated right here.
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0: Kalo, why are you smiling?
2: I have a wedding coming up, and I'm really excited about it.
0: Oh, wow.
2: It's my wedding, which is cool.
0: Oh, not a wedding, your wedding.
1: That's a big detail you brushed past.
2: I know. It's kind of crazy. It feels like a little, like, main character syndrome-y, like planning an entire party just for myself.
0: When's the wedding?
2: It's in November.
0: Oh, wow.
1: Aww.
0: You got some time. Yeah. Wait, November what? Because my wedding anniversary, my one-year wedding anniversary is in November.
2: Oh, really? Okay, November 1st, Day of the Dead.
0: Oh, wow. Wait, November 2nd is where mine was Day of the Dead last year because our dad attacked.
2: Fun. We should celebrate together.
0: Well, I'm going to a wedding on the first. Maybe it's your wedding.

Ariana Grande, Hate That I Made You Love Me right there. She celebrated a birthday last week. Also, her new album, Petal, comes out exactly a month away. It's Mikey V, Frankie V, and Gianna with Tame Impala and Jenny from Blackpink now, right here on Z100.

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1: Yep, like you just heard, we get to hang out this whole hour on everything. I'm at La Crystal Rosas. We're at new hit list. So many Harrys were concerned about Harry Styles choking on water, collapsing during his show. It's not because of the heat wave. He was okay. He's responded saying that he was just dramatic. Yeah, as Harrys, we know Harry. We're all dramatic. American Girls on the new hit list.

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1: On the new hit list, who's celebrating a birthday this summer? Well, Ryan Tedder from Rebel Republic is. Happy belated. Here they are, Need Your Love.

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1: 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What's up, bestie? It's the new hit list. I'm with you this whole hour on everything at La Crystal Rosas, letting you know what's up in the new music world. Obviously, every single day, so many new songs drop. But how do you know what's A tier? Right here. That's what I do. I pick these songs just for you. You deserve the best in everything of your life. Coming up, some Justin Bieber, Friends Beliebers, Gracie Abrams, New Ray, Keep It Raw Her, with your free iHeartRadio app.
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1: 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I'm Crystal Rosas, someone that went to Bieber Chella. Me, I'm telling my great-great-grandkids about it. You can now watch it on

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1: Tom Payne, what do you guys got? What's trending?
2: Taylor Swift and Travis Kelce have everyone on wedding watch this weekend. And yesterday, there was these massive equipment trucks unloading outside of Madison Square Garden. And the gear was literally labeled Garden Party 1, quotes, scenic, with GP spray painted all over it. So people are freaking out because we already know that they filed city permits for their 1,000 guest event in the arena this Friday, July 3rd. But Swifties are convinced that this garden party theme is a direct nod to how Travis proposed to Taylor. But I don't know. For me, I feel like they're probably going to have a huge party at Madison Square Garden and then have their jets ready to go off to some small little island or something.
3: I know. I love the mystery of this event because I think one of the boxes they saw going in was labeled 40-inch mirror ball,
2: yeah,
3: which of course is very Taylor Swift. But then I read something that there are some people saying that this is not the Taylor Swift event still. They're still saying that, and it's actually a big Knicks event. A big celebration for the Knicks.
2: Oh, really? Because I saw that it was preparation for a Jon Bon Jovi residency the following week.
3: I know.
2: So there's
3: really?
2: All of
3: that's
2: these.
3: What I love. I love how we don't know. I love how we don't know. And they're going to like crazy levels to make sure that we don't know. Like, I guess guests all had to sign an NDA. The NDA is like, it's not like big, huge fines or anything like that. It's really just to help keep everything a secret. And apparently, if you got a wedding invitation, it's watermarked with your first and last name on it. So if it were to leak, everyone knows who leaked it.
2: I think because you
1: said it had GP, that it's just a big doctor's convention, general practitioners. No?
4: They like a garden party?
1: Big garden party for Jones. It's a GP. That's what GP stands for.
3: I think general practitioners would love that party, John Jay. At this point, it feels like it's exciting. It's just exciting to kind of speculate. We don't know. And I mean, there are actually some wedding vendors in New York who tweeted like cryptic things that has some Swifties wondering if the wedding already happened because they talked about what an epic thing they just were a part of and put together and whatnot.
4: That could be anything, though. It doesn't necessarily mean Taylor's wedding.
3: I know, but that's what I'm saying. I love how it's like the mystery is alive and we'll see when they want to reveal it to us. What we got revealed to yesterday was pretty hilarious and awesome. I love that Kim Kardashian took on Will Ferrell for a Skims campaign. He literally is posing as his fictional golf character in his new Netflix show called The Hawk.
5: His body says retire. His Skims say one more round.
6: Yes.
5: Built for men who still know they've got it.
3: That's just Will Ferrell. Isn't these like little tiny undies?
2: I did? Okay.
1: He's so big, confident.
3: Like, I know.
2: Right. But I like got the ick looking at that. I was like, ew, Will Ferrell.
3: Cover to me, up. It was like he wasn't really trying to be
4: it's funny.
3: Funny.
2: I know, but I still saw it and I was like, jump scare.
3: I saw it.
2: Gross.
3: His show premieres July 16th on Netflix. I think they're doing a great job promoting it because we're all talking about it right now.
1: July when?
3: July 16th.
1: Oh, it seems so far away.
3: Yeah, but it's really not. Kate Middleton, the Princess of Wales, she is so amazing. So she completed this National Three Peaks Challenge over the weekend. And if you complete this, you literally climb the UK's three highest mountains within 24 hours.
7: Lots of people have asked me why I'm doing this challenge, and partly it's personal. I'm so grateful to be here, to be strong enough to walk these hills. More importantly, it's to give something back and acknowledge really all the incredible work going on up and down this country.
3: So I like that she calls them hills because it's literally a 23-mile challenge.
4: Good God, girls.
3: Aimed to raise awareness of cancer. If you guys remember back in March of 2024, she was diagnosed with cancer and later announced she was in remission. So yeah, that is a huge and very inspiring feat.
2: The legal fallout from It Ends With Us has officially reached an eye-watering price tag because after a federal judge dismissed Justin Baldoni's massive $400 million defamation countersuit against Blake Lively, Blake Lively has gone back to a New York courtroom demanding that he pays her $8 million to cover the attorney fees and costs. And I'm at this point, I'm like, it's like, whose ego is bigger? Because
3: I'm just like, let it go.
2: Let it go.
3: You were both wrong, apparently.
2: Right. Like, this is drawn out for too long. I think we're all kind of over it at this point, but hopefully she can figure that out. at some point.
3: I feel like we're going to get the countersuit from him for her to pay for his legal
2: fees.
3: You
2: already know we are. It's just, I'm like, when is there going to be an end in sight? Who knows? Lego is doing a collaboration with Olivia Rodrigo. So this makes her the first contemporary music artist to ever get their own dedicated Lego collection.
4: Well, now that's cool.
2: I know, right? So it drops globally on August 1st. Pre-orders are open right now so you can get yours. But the lineup features 5 aesthetic purple-hued sets packed with hidden Easter eggs from her career, her music video, and even her Filipino heritage.
3: I'm sorry. How cool is that? You have your own Lego
2: yeah.
3: set?
2: Yeah.
4: That's like, amazing. At this point, that would be like getting your own Barbie. Same kind of level
2: right.
4: of awesome.
2: Right.
3: Oh my gosh. I'm like so excited for her. That's so cool. This is kind of gross. And honestly, like, who does this? So a fan actually relieved themselves at Noah Kahan's June 26th show in Philadelphia. And he felt like in his next show in Toronto, he needed to have the audience repeat after him.
6: I solemnly swear. I will not my pants. And if I do, I won't take it from my pants and put it on the floor.
1: God.
3: I know. I get it happened at a show. He felt the need to address it in some way, and that's the way to do it. Get the whole audience involved, and then everyone's looking up. And apparently, this is what I'm like blown away by, because apparently the same thing happened at a 5 Seconds of Summer concert recently as well.
2: Is this a new trend?
3: Go take a bathroom break. That should not be a trend. That's not a thing. Like, we're not all hopping on that trend, guys.
4: We get you excited.
1: Is it Noah Kaka?
3: Yeah, yikes. Millie Bobby Brown, you guys, she just opened up about a social skill she says she never really picked up on. She said growing up as a child star, it was like she was always around adults. So she feels like she never really got to know how to talk to people her own age, and she kind of feels really awkward when she does. She's like, I am totally comfortable talking about filmmaking and work, and honestly, when I speak with older people, it's totally comfortable, but making small talk with people my own age is a real challenge for me. And I thought that was like very vulnerable of her.
2: Yeah.
3: And also like kind of makes sense, because like if she was really just on a set with all adults, she didn't really have that awkward middle school phase.
2: Right, which we all
3: have. Yeah.
1: I saw this thing on Twitter with her that just I can't get out of my head. It showed her as 11 when she started, and then it showed her as 11 on Stranger Things later, and her lips were all plumped up with Botox and stuff.
2: Yeah.
1: And now she's in this new show. What's it called? It's oh my God, the guy, the detective sister. What's the guy? Anyone know?
2: Oh, Enola Holmes?
1: Enola Holmes, yeah. And her lips are all big again.
2: She's gotten the filler. Like, yeah. I know people had problems with that in Stranger Things because
1: it didn't bother me until I saw the picture.
2: Looked like she had a lip flip.
1: That's what I mean. Like she has a total lip flip. And they weren't doing that back then in the days of Sherlock Holmes.
2: In the 80s.
1: No.

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1: I saw a story trending over the weekend about Harry Styles in concert. And once you click on one of those videos, you get thousands of them. And one of the things Harry did is he was reading signs in the audience. And this one woman had a sign that said, "I sold feet pictures to be here."
2: "I've been absolutely distracted. You sold feet pics to get here. Listen. What's your name? Fania. Fania. Fania. Fania. Nice to meet you, Fania. I don't even know what to say. Congratulations, I guess."
1: I saw it go viral everywhere, and I saw it posted on WorldStar, and then I saw the girl whose feet she said she sold pictures to on WorldStar. She goes, "Hey, that was me." So I clicked on her and said, "Can you come on our show?" And she was like, "Yeah." And I think she goes to like every Harry Styles show.
3: Oh, that's amazing.
1: So I thought it'd be cut. And she's in Greece, I think. Fenia, are you there?
4: Yes. Hello.
1: Hello. Hey, what country are you in and what city?
4: I'm in Greece, Thessaloniki, right now.
1: Oh, and how many Harry Styles concerts have you been to?
4: I've been to 5 of his concerts. So, like, the first one in 2022, 2023, and this year I went to 3 of his shows.
1: Okay, so can you tell us what happened of why you're so famous right now?
4: So, basically, I was lucky to be front row, and I made a sign, and I said, like, "I sold feet pics to be here."
1: And
4: he saw that and he stopped the show just to ask me, like, "How much?" And he congratulated me.
1: And then it went viral?
4: Yeah, it went so viral. Like, here in Greece also as well. Like, it's been everywhere because I had my country flag on the sign, so everyone keeps talking about it.
5: So did you actually sell pictures of your feet to go, or was that just something to try to get his attention?
4: It was actually, I did that, but they weren't my feet. It were fake feet, but I still got the money.
3: Yeah, I mean, you didn't say fake feet.
1: Oh, my God.
3: I sold feet pictures to get here.
6: She didn't say, I sold pictures of my feet.
1: Right.
6: Just feet pics.
1: But what she's saying is she still
4: exactly,
1: got
4: exactly. They weren't mine. Yeah.
1: Right, that's to Harry, but in reality, she sold fake pictures to real people.
5: Yes. Yeah.
1: Right?
5: You feet fished them.
4: Yeah, only one person, but yeah. Kind of.
1: So, whose feet did you sell?
4: I just looked some online, like, I just found something and I just, okay, here you go, and he paid me, so.
3: That's very clever.
1: How much did he pay you?
4: I think I made around 300 euros.
1: Wow, man! Wow. Fake feet pictures for Harry Styles tickets. Not bad. Not bad.
3: I mean, you sound like a very industrial, creative person. You got to keep this going in some way, shape, or form. What's next?
4: Thank you so much. But I actually have my own business. So, like here in Thessaloniki, I have a vintage store. So it was just something random that, like, I responded and then she actually sent me money. So I was like, okay, I'm going to keep doing that. So,
1: well, Fania, it's a shame. We were hoping to look at pictures of your feet.
6: Yeah,
1: we were. To see these famous, to see these famous feet.
4: They do not exist, but they do.
3: She's like, you can see them. Just go look anywhere for feet.
1: Did anything happen after? Did Harry Styles say anything to you other than that? Or
4: no, he was, first of all, he started singing. So when he saw my sign, he was like, "How much?" And then she stopped the song. I don't think you ever did that before. So I was screaming, of course. And then he came over and he was like, "Did you sell feet pics to get here? I mean, congratulations." And then she asked my name.
1: That's so great.
4: So basically it was that. Oh, and the second day I had a different sign and he just double checked it, you know. He recognized me, but he didn't say anything.
1: What was the sign the second day?
4: I was like, "Feet pic tutorial."
1: Oh, you were going to do a tutorial?
4: Maybe you talk to me more.
1: Do you love Harry Styles?
4: Yes, I really love him. I love his music, his energy. He's such a humble person, and everyone in the concerts are so nice.
3: Yeah.
4: I was alone, actually. I went solo.
3: Oh, you went solo?
4: I made solo. Yes.
1: Well, we've had him on our
4: first solo concert.
1: We've had him on this show before a couple of times. And if we ever get him on again, if we ever get him on again, we'll save your phone number and call you.
4: You have to. Like, I've seen, of course, the interviews. Like, please do that.
1: You got it. Well, thank you, Fenya, for jumping on the air with us.
4: Thank you. Have a nice day.
1: I wonder what 300 euros is.
5: $342.
1: So she sold pictures, one picture of somebody else's feet for $342.
6: What an entrepreneur.
5: And like front row seats for $342. That's a steal.
1: That's crazy. Meanwhile, we got a freaking pot of gold over here with this unfucked girl. Pot of gold. Pot of gold. This is

0: wake up. 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
1: I know Kyle went to a special sneak preview last night of a movie.
2: I saw the Minions. Minions versus Monsters came out, or it's coming out tomorrow in theaters. And I went with my husband and my two kids.
3: Oh, that's fun.
2: And it was so cute. There are so many like laugh out loud moments where I could, it's like I'm watching the movie, but I was almost taken out of the movie for a second because my kids were laughing so hard, and like seeing them laugh at the movie was just like such a fun moment. So I highly recommend going to see it. It's a great family movie for the weekend.
4: Oh my gosh.
3: It's out, right? For 4th of July?
2: July 1st. Yeah, okay. So tomorrow.
4: So I've been seeing on TikTok and stuff for some of these premieres that they're doing for these screenings that they're having singing competitions of people singing in Minionese. Some girl, she went viral because she said she sang Drop Dead by Olivia Rodrigo in Minionese.
2: That's awesome.
4: They didn't have that at your screening. They should have.
2: They should have. I think it hasn't caught on just yet. I think we weren't in the know about this.
4: Oh my gosh,
2: this,
4: it was so amazing. I'm going to have to show it to you because it was laugh out loud funny.
2: It's such a cute movie.
1: By the way, speaking of Olivia Rodrigo, there's a text about something you said yesterday about Olivia Rodrigo working at Menchie's.
4: Yeah.
1: And they're saying that's a rumor. It's not true.
4: Oh, man.
3: Welcome to Minute to Win It protests.
2: Fact check.
4: Total fact check.
1: So today is actually social media day. Did you guys know that? Today's a legitimate day, social media day. And I wouldn't talk about it except for the fact that I found this clip from comedian Brian Regan, and I love everything he does. And he talks about social media.
5: Hey, I saw something interesting today on social media. Somebody posted a very strong political opinion. And somebody replied, good point, I changed my mind. Here's something I've learned about social media. The expression just saying ain't never preceded by a compliment. When I tweet, I never want to try to sound too young, but I also don't want to sound too old. And I saw Metallica in concert. They're great. And I wanted to tweet that they were great, but I didn't want to come off like an old fuddy-duddy. But I also didn't want to try to sound like a young whippersnapper. So I settled on, boy, these fellas sure know had a boogie. I think I hit the sweet spot. All my followers thought I was the cat's pajamas.
1: Anyway, happy National Social Media Day. Z100.

0: Not much of a change in the weather pattern for Wednesday. Mostly cloudy skies, maybe a little bit of sunshine in the afternoon. We could hit 70 for a high in Portland. Partly cloudy at 51 for a low overnight. Still mostly cloudy Thursday, maybe a clearer start to the day and a little bit warmer, a high of 73. In the Storm Tracker 2 Weather Center, I'm Joe English.
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1: You can call us right now at 877-937-1047. You can also text us, text JJR, whatever you want to say, to the number 96893. Very simple. We'll read your text. We got a bunch of texts here right now. Anyway, let's get an update on Kyle. If you don't know, how long ago did you adopt that puppy from Love Pup?
2: We got Poppy from Love Pup the week after Easter, and it was a glorious week. However, I have not slept in the same bed as my husband since then.
3: Still?
1: April, May, June, and it's literally July.
2: We're going on three months here,
1: sleeping in the same bed. Okay.
2: And it's sad because we're trying to keep our older dog, Daisy, happy, and she still doesn't really like Poppy, and so we've just kept them separate. Until last night, I thought, this is it, you guys. It's happening. Scott is agreeing for Poppy and I to come into the bed. I'm also saying I think this could be a great time. So we lay down, and Poppy is restless. She's just restless. She is not used to sleep on that bed, so it's almost like she keeps trying to jump off because she's probably like trying to go to the other room where we are used to sleeping. And I'm like, no. So I had to pick her up and put her back on the bed. And here we are, like the lights are out and it's late. Like it's a later night. We did not get a whole lot of sleep. Last night, we weren't going to anyways because we went to bed so late. And it was like, she finally went over to the spot she's gotten used to sleeping in bed with me, and that's in between the pillows. But that's Daisy's spot, and Daisy's sitting there. And she walks up, and Daisy's, and I'm like, oh, my gosh. Daisy finally moves. She goes into that spot, and Scott goes, she's, like, grooming herself in my pillow. And I'm like, okay, I think I got to go. Like 15 minutes of this, and I'm like, it's like whatever the sleep version of hangry is, I am. Like, I'm like, okay, I'm thinking about how I'm gonna feel today with no sleep and going, this isn't worth it. Like, at this point, it's not worth it. And now I don't know if we'll ever sleep in the same bed again.
1: She just grabbed Poppy like a football and just said, we're out of here.
2: I was like, let's go. Come on. I grabbed my pillow and my blanket.
3: Once you get in the other room, does Poppy settle down?
2: Immediately.
3: Oh my gosh.
2: I know.
4: Every time you talk about Poppy and Daisy, I just can't help but think about me and my sister's relationship, because I'm like, I'm the little sister. I'm the Poppy in this relationship. Daisy needs to get over it. She is here. She is going to stay. She needs to get over the drama.
2: Thank you.
4: And just accept her little sister. And y'all need to stop enabling her and allowing her to run the bed.
2: That's okay. I know.
3: That's my thought.
4: Seriously.
2: Now, I think you're right. And I've been saying that for a very long time. And now I wonder if we've enabled her so long that now even Poppy's like, I don't want to sleep in this bed.
4: Yes.
2: Right?
4: This is like true sister beef right here. I relate.
2: It really is. It's just like that all the time. Like, Poppy always wants to play with Daisy, and she's like, hey, what's up? Hey, you want to be friends? And Daisy's like, get out of my face. Right now.
1: Eventually, it'll work out.
3: Yeah, it's good.
2: Oh my gosh.
1: I mean, as far as the dogs get along, I don't know about you guys sleeping in the same bed again.
3: Yeah, we gotta push for this. We got to will the puppies together.
1: Well, in the relationship world, what about you, Rich? What's going on with your relationship?
3: Well, so we've been trying to eat a lot more at home at my house and using less of the DoorDash. So what happens is my YouTube ends up populating with all these sort of like easy to make meals. And whenever Stacy throws together one of those easy to make meals, they're always delicious. They're always spectacular. In fact, and so I found something I'd like to share with you guys that I found that I brought to the table. And it was snacks that are nutritiously dense, but low in calories and delicious.
2: Oh, I love that.
3: Yeah, so do I. So I watched this video, Kyle, and it's get you some non-fat, flavor-free Greek yogurt. And then buy some sugar-free Jell-O pudding, banana pudding. And you mix them together. And then you put a couple of bananas in them and you've got super healthy, like 25 grams of protein, delicious pudding that has no sugar in it. Does that sound amazing to you?
1: If it tastes good, it sounds amazing to me.
3: It does not taste good. Oh. It was gross.
2: I know. I was like, oh, I don't know if that does sound good.
3: I was watching the video and the lady on there is like, y'all are going to love this. This is so tasty. She's a Southern woman and she was in good shape. And she's like, put a little bananas around there, some strawberries. It tastes amazing. It tastes like concrete looks. It was so bad. And then I'm trying to get Stacy to buy into it. She's like, do you want me to just throw this out for you right now? Because it's terrible.
1: You know, I would modify that recipe. I think I can make that good.
3: How can you make it good?
1: Vanilla pudding, right? I mean, vanilla yogurt.
3: Yeah.
1: I would put vanilla protein powder and then chop up some bananas.
3: Well, maybe that's good.
1: Vanilla protein powder. I eat it every day. It's my first meal of the day. Vanilla yogurt. I mean, plain yogurt mixed with vanilla protein powder.
3: And it's my first. Put a banana in
1: if
3: there?
1: If you want bananas, I always put blueberries in it because blueberries are really, really good for you.
3: Yeah, blueberries are good. I like bananas and blueberries.
1: I have this new thing I've been doing right now. I've done it like 3 or 4 times. It's really strange, I think. I don't know. I feel that it's strange. And for me to think it's strange is I put a sparkling water in a can. You can get them anywhere, like Kirkland or whatever, like those brands. Give me a brand.
2: La Croix.
1: La Croix. Right? So you get that. Put that in the fridge so it's ice cold. And then when I'm thirsty, I take it and I drink it really fast and it hurts my throat.
2: Wait, why are you doing that though?
1: I don't know. I like it. It hurts my, and you drink it so fast.
2: Why do you want to hurt yourself?
1: All the bubbles come down your throat and it hurts. Ouch. And I'm like, damn, it hurts, but it feels good.
4: That's like how you like yourself.
1: Your shotgun is sparkling water.
3: Let's open up
1: the
3: phones for things that hurt, but
4: wait,
3: feel
4: so
3: good.
4: Is it like spicy, like how a McDonald's Sprite is spicy?
1: Yeah, I guess so. Yeah, I guess so. Except that, you know, it's this. I don't. I just.
3: It's
1: really,
3: probably the ice cold and the bubbles.
1: I really like it, but it hurts.
4: No, shotgunning like a seltzer water is hard to do.
1: Yeah, so that's what I'm doing.
2: But why?
1: I don't know. It's like a new thing.
3: What about things that you enjoy?
1: It's like, man, I want more water, and I don't want to shotgun another can.
4: Just drink it like a normal person.
3: That's a once a day luxury. You can't go do that all day.
2: Do you
3: long.
2: Feel like it's like a hydration hack or something?
1: No, I don't feel it's a hack. I just like the way it feels. I think I might have rushed one day when I got out of the sauna. I was like so thirsty, and I chugged one really quick, and then I was like, oh, that feels really good. And now I've done it when I wasn't really thirsty, and I just shotgun it, and I like it a lot.
3: Small ways John Jay likes to hurt himself.
1: Like, I'll sit on the couch, I turn on the TV, and I just go pop one open, then I go, like, I'm watching TV, and I go, hold on, I pause it, and I go, slam! And I'm like, God! I'm like, yeah, it feels good.
2: Okay.
1: Maybe that's just me.
3: A little food hack.
1: You know, if you got any kind of weird food combinations or food that hurts.
3: Sure, food that hurts.
1: Call us at 877-937-1047.
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0: Z100.
1: Danielle, good morning. Thanks for holding.
2: My gosh, good morning, guys.
1: What's up?
2: Oh my God. I'm actually still recovering from the psychological warfare of my commute this morning. So,
1: oh yeah?
2: Be in a moment. Yeah. So I hopped into like an Uber carpool for the first time, which was clearly a mistake. I think I was being punished by the universe for honestly just trying to save a few bucks. This guy gets in at the next stop and he sits down and just, I can feel him staring at me for like 3 business days, like a little too long staring. And then he goes, wait, didn't we match on Hinge? And I was like, yeah, thinking, you've got to be kidding me. And I'm just like, I gave him a classic, like, yeah, I just have one of those faces, hoping he would just like go back to listening to his podcast. But he just continues to stare, and he pulls out his phone, you guys, and opens the app and starts scrolling like he's looking for like a lost tax document or receipt or something. And he literally holds up the screen and like, it's my face. And he's like, no, that's definitely you. You're the one who likes spicy margaritas and says your toxic trait is overspending at Target, which like, cute. I love that about me, but.
3: You're like, oh, I would match with me too.
2: Yes, yes. But then like in front of the driver and another very confused woman in the front seat, he has the audacity to ask me, so like, why didn't you ever respond to my opener about your dog? I was shook. I'm like, do I literally have to sit here and be stuck in a moving Kia Sportage, like, thinking, like, sir, I can't even escape your hey, like, how you doing in real life? It was unbelievable. I was just like, what is my life?
1: That's wild. But if you look at through his perspective, he gets ghosted, whatever, right? Now, all of a sudden, wow, here I am with the girl that ghosted me. Let me get some answers.
4: Yeah. Right. He's like, what am I doing wrong? Also in his mind, he's like, this is fate. I never thought I would see you again.
2: Totally.
3: And so how did that end up? Did you try to swipe him in person?
2: No. I was like, oh, you know, life is crazy. I get busy. I don't really check my app that much. And then luckily my stop was coming up. So I just kept on ignoring having to deal with it, basically.
1: You jump out of the moving vehicle.
4: Right.
1: That's the
2: yeah,
1: only
2: in real time. It was like a action film, guys.
1: That is an amazing story, man. That's one of those stories where, like, if it happened on a TV show, you'd be like, come on, what did you, but it really is. I mean, it really happened. That's crazy. Well, thank you for sharing that story with us, Danielle.
2: Yeah. Thank you for letting me process in real time.
1: I love these Hinge dating app stories that backfire. I don't know. They're just so much fun to listen to. All right, Danielle.
3: Not thank for you. Danielle.
1: Thanks for calling in. Have a great day.
2: You too, guys.
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0: 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Z100.
1: Helena, good morning. You're on the air. How are you?
2: Good morning. I'm good. How are you guys?
1: Good. What's going on?
2: So I hooked up with this guy after a date, right? And the next morning he asked me if I could leave quietly because his roommate thought he was working on himself. So I was trying to sneak out, but the roommate walked out and goes, dude, again? So apparently I am the fourth healing journey girl this month.
3: And he just told you that?
2: Yeah, he just told me that.
4: The roommate did?
2: Yeah. And so I was like, oh, man.
3: I wonder if his roommate was like, if he like sat him down and said, dude, I need you to hold me accountable.
1: Okay, I need you to walk me through that. I'm lost. I don't understand. Can someone explain to me? I don't understand.
4: So I think if I'm getting this right, the guy Helena hooked up with had also hooked up with three other girls as a quote-unquote healing journey that month.
1: But I thought the roommate was having the healing working
4: on
1: himself.
4: But I think the roommate was calling him out.
2: Yeah. The roommate was like, dude, you're on this healing journey. And
4: the roommate's like, why are you hooking up with so many girls?
3: You're supposed to be working on yourself. You probably got off of a super bad breakup.
1: I thought the roommate was having a healing journey. Okay, wait. Let me try. Okay. Helena meets a guy, goes back to the apartment.
5: Yep.
1: That guy's roommate is going through a healing journey.
4: No.
1: That's what I heard.
4: The guy she hooked up with is supposed to be going through a healing journey. Oh. However, he is not. He's hooking up with a bunch of people, and the roommate called him out. And decided to tell Helena, which she probably did not want to know.
5: Yeah. Right. So I guess you're not going back to help him heal.
1: You have magic, or she does have healing powers.
2: No, but listen, guys, the roommate was kind of cute.
5: Here we go. Oh! Here we go.
3: You might just have to run it back one time.
2: I might, just for the roommate, not for healing journey guy.
3: Right.
1: You know what? We got an email the other day, and I wish I would have brought up this email, but I got an email from somebody who says that this guy and his girl are sleeping together, and they make some noise, but not on purpose. And the roommate now has a girlfriend, and they're like making noise, and they think they're making it extra loud on purpose to bother
5: like
1: them.
5: It's a competition.
1: Yeah. Like to be, and the guy's like, can you guys help me? And I was like, this is a little too, like, what am I going to call the guy and be like,
5: you want to keep it down?
1: Yeah. Are you doing it obnoxious on purpose? But the roommate, the guy that emailed me says, I'm positive that they're doing it extra. They're faking the loudness just to bother them. Isn't that funny to be in someone's head like that? Like, I would just be like...
3: I mean, obviously living rent-free in there.
4: Yeah, but like, isn't that like your sign to just maybe you should also be more quiet so that they don't have to overdo it?
1: Or try harder.
3: Or you know that you're not being quiet and you're being obnoxious.
5: Or you just need to win.
1: Yeah.
4: Or maybe just have a normal conversation with your roommate. Like, hey, are we too loud? That's making you uncomfortable.
1: So are you going to go out with the other roommate now?
2: You know what? I feel like I don't want to talk to this healing journey guy again. So maybe I'll find a way to contact that roommate without going through healing journey guy. But maybe. I don't know.
5: What a great love story if it goes somewhere.
2: Right?
1: Well, Helena, thank you for calling in and thanks for listening.
2: Thank you guys so much.
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0: John Jay and Rich on C100.
1: There's a lot of things that are big on TV right now, outside of World Cup. World Cup obviously is huge. On Netflix, that show, Kyle, you already finished, called I Will Find You.
2: Yes.
1: I'm on episode 5 or 6, and I keep seeing it's one of the biggest, most streamed shows in the world.
3: Oh, wow.
2: Really? Yeah, well, yeah. It is pretty gripping. Like, I could not stop watching it.
1: The other show, which is big, is Love Island. Peyton's our designated Love Islander.
4: Yeah, I'm locked in every single night, and it's been actually so much fun because some of me and my girlfriends were like getting together and we're having little girly pop nights and we're just like sitting watching Love Island, judging all the couples. And it's just like so fun to be intentional about spending time with your friends, even if it's only for like an hour and a half, you know, it's a good, really good time.
1: I'm going to ask Kyle something, which I cannot believe. She said she was very lazy.
2: Yeah.
1: Is Kyle being lazy?
3: Never.
1: Never. Impossible.
2: Yeah. I really felt like a piece of garbage, quite honestly.
1: Piece of garbage?
2: Yeah, it was so bad. So, okay, backstory. I shared with you guys a year ago that I got the Alexia Clark app and I was working out. And then I stopped using it. So I got rid of it and I found a different app. It's called Better Me because I need to be a better me. And this one I thought was really awesome because the workouts are like 10 to 12 minutes.
3: Awesome.
2: And I'm like, yeah, no problem. Like, I've got no excuse in my day to not carve out 10 to 12 minutes for a little bit of movement, right? And I did it for like a week straight. I was like, this is awesome. And then I didn't use it again. And it's been 2 or 3 weeks since then. So apparently not a better me right now. Then yesterday, I brought my kids to this. It's like a new strength and agility class. And it's literally like a sports trainer work, like giving them a workout.
4: Mm-hmm.
2: And I sat there and I watched. I watched my kids go through a workout. And I felt so lazy because I'm just sitting there on the side in this big workout room thinking to myself, like, I should be also getting some movement in, or I should be using this time to also be doing the same thing. But no, I was scrolling on my phone.
1: Like, were they working out, those two, just with one trainer?
2: Or was there, there's like a group of kids.
1: So you couldn't have, as a parent, jumped in?
2: I mean, if I really wanted to, but then that would be very awkward.
1: But you could have gone and got on a, you could have gone on the Stairmaster on your own. Like, they have all, like, it was a gym. But instead, you're scrolling.
2: Instead, I'm like, I'm just going to watch. And then at one point, I'm like, oh my gosh, I feel like such a loser right now. Like, they're working out. They're like busting their butts. They're like, you know, getting healthy. And I'm just sitting here scrolling on my phone.
1: You know what? I have a...
3: Well, your thumb's really strong.
1: I have a relatable, and I'm going to use your phrase because it's so perfect for the definition of how I felt. When you said you felt like a piece of garbage.
2: Yeah.
1: I also felt like a piece of garbage recently. So Moon Valley Nurseries, they come in, they do stuff in my house. They'll plant trees. They plant bushes and all. They're freaking amazing. Like, it's called landscapers, right? And I have a sauna in my garage. And I try to sauna every day for heart health because, you know, my dad died of a heart attack, so I'm trying to sauna every day. So the garage is closed. And sometimes my kids come in and out and they don't close the garage door. But I'm in the sauna already and it's all glass. So I've been in the sauna and like Dutch left and I'm just in and leaves the garage door open. And then the landscapers show up and they see me in the sauna while they're working really hard. And I'm like sitting there like a zoo animal in my underwear, just staring at them, sitting up while they're working hard. And I'm like, boy, I feel like a piece of garbage. That's, you know what I mean?
2: Yeah.
1: That's how I'm a piece of garbage. So thank you, Moon Valley Nurseries. And I'm sure they have a nickname for coming to my house. You know, let's go see that guy in the aquarium.
2: Right?
1: That garbage guy. This

0: Wake up. John Jay and Rich on Z100.
1: So yesterday, I think it was in Three Things You Need to Know, Kyle brought up melatonin.
2: Yeah, that is
3: bad. That stuck with you, huh?
1: It stuck with me so bad because yes. I take melatonin. Do you remember the short version?
3: They did research and they found that long-term use of melatonin could increase your risk of heart failure.
1: Mm. So I was like, because I've been taking melatonin for a long time.
3: And you've also been doing a lot of things so that you don't have heart failure specifically.
1: Right. So I go to ChatGPT and I'm just ChatGPTing the hell out of this stuff with melatonin. I mean, I'm asking it 10 different ways. And it says, you must be bringing up this one article from another, like 3 years ago or something like that. And I go, I didn't see the article. A friend of mine told me. And I'm being really like gentle with ChatGPT. You know? And it was like, you know, it kind of goes over the dosage and what you should take, shouldn't take. And because of our jobs, we don't sleep very much. And it kind of made me feel a little bit better about it, but I was still paranoid. So anyway, I didn't take it last night.
2: And what was your sleep score?
1: It told me, don't just cold turkey stop because of what your friend said. I'm like, too bad.
3: But also that article wasn't from, that study was from last year. The study got finished last year. So that wasn't an article from 3 years ago.
1: Okay, maybe that's what it meant. It was from a study last year. Whatever it looked like to me.
3: I just don't know if you could believe everything ChatGPT says. Yeah.
1: So then I saw today 10 health trends that are starting to scare doctors and nurses.
2: Is one of them a cold plunge? Because I would like that to scare people.
1: No, cold plunge is not up there. I freaking love cold plunge. I did it this morning. I love it. I do it about 3 times a day. I love the cold plunge. So 10 health trends that are scaring doctors and nurses. So if you do these, and I think some of us do some of these. For example, the first one, Peyton, vaping.
4: Yeah, that's not good for you.
1: We just don't know yet what effects they have. It's possible we're going to see a lot of interstitial lung disease in 20 to 30 years. Honestly, no one knows, but it's dangerous to think that it's healthier than smoking.
2: But 30 years.
4: Yeah, I don't think that it's healthier than smoking by any means. I mean, you're technically like, you're smoking out of an electric device. That cannot be good for you.
3: In like a concentrated form too, right?
1: Mm-hmm. Yeah, it's bad.
4: Yeah, it's not good for you. Popcorn lungs is a thing too.
1: Ketamine. Anyone ever have done ketamine?
3: No.
2: I haven't, but no. That's like mushrooms or somewhere
4: but
2: around the
4: mushrooms.
2: I'm familiar
4: with
1: it's leading to serious bladder dysfunction among the young. I know it's an IV. You can take an IV drip of it. Mm-hmm. I had a friend of mine tell me he did it. And he goes, I've done every drug in the world. Oh, and this was the best thing ever. You got to go do it. And I go, well, I don't do drugs and I don't want to escape the reality that I'm in. So anyways, ketamine. I know people that do that quite a bit. I think they're starting to do ketamine in like longevity clinics and stuff. But
3: aren't they also doing it for like therapy?
1: Yeah, like to get you off of heroin. Like that's what Chandler was doing. Chandler Bing, Matthew Perry.
3: Right, scary.
1: The other thing on there, sleep deprivation and energy drinks as a daily survivor tool. Our bodies are not meant to run on that combo forever. Mm. I do a little bit of the energy drinks. Number four on this thing, GLP-1s. They can be a life changer for people with diabetes and people who are obese and have difficulty controlling cravings. However, they can cause serious complications for people who don't take them as directed. You got to take them as directed. Nitrous oxide abuse. Is that the dentist stuff?
2: Yeah, that's the laughing gas.
1: Where do people get that?
2: I don't know. I just read somewhere where they're cracking down on them selling that. You can buy it online, I guess, in some spots.
4: Oh, aren't those like the cans too? Like you can do it from the cans.
3: I thought that's like what makes your cars go really fast.
4: I don't
3: right?
4: know.
3: Like nitrous boost. Yeah. Right?
1: These are health trends that are scaring doctors. Health trends that are scaring doctors. E-scooters and e-bikes.
3: Oh, yeah.
1: Influencer medicine. Right? When these influencers get up there and say, do this, take this blue methane. Parasite cleanses from TikTok. They're causing liver failure.
2: Well, that makes sense.
1: Distrust in medical professionals and conspiracy theories are up there. And false, how do you say this word, Rich? Panaceas? PANACEAS.
2: Panacea?
1: The belief that everything can be cured by insert whatever trendy thing. Don't need to eat right, I'll take a vitamin. Don't need exercise, I can take this. So those are trends that are making doctors freak out. And I know Peyton does one, I do two or three of those.
2: I'm surprised they didn't put fasting in there because that kind of comes up as...
1: I heard that's good for you.
2: Well, yes, of course.
1: And I do it.
2: But sometimes doctors are like, well, you shouldn't do that if you have anxiety or whatever.
1: I've heard that fasting isn't good for women, but I don't know. This is...

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1: Cool ways to get a hold of us besides texting and calling. 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We got a couple.
2: I have bad news for you. The toothbrushes that's supposed to have toothpaste in it already, it's just a foaming agent. That's an additive added to toothpaste. All it does is create bubbles because marketing shows that people like foaming things because they think it gets into the nooks and crannies. Guess what? It's all a lie.
3: No!
1: The bristles go in and move whatever is in the way, so I'm sure it's fine.
3: It just moves your sugar. Yeah,
4: about free.
3: You
4: have to say they're free.
1: Yeah, they were free over the weekend.
5: So Sunday night, I'm listening to Kiss FM, and lo and behold, on the sister station, The Mix. Hi, I'm Nick, and I'll be with you tonight. And he's screaming about Sublime and screaming about Green Day, and you can talk to him by texting him by NickMeetsWorld.com. And Nick is moonlighting, and he's bringing the energy to the airwaves. What up?
3: Yeah.
1: Wow, yeah, he jumps on the other radio station. They need help over there, so he's over there helping them a lot. And he's really good at it. He's really good at it.
6: Let me talk to Taylor Swift, please, if you can hear me. Trying to get through to the podcast. Over. Can you hear me? Over.
4: Yes, we can hear you.
1: Over.
3: Over.
6: Trying to get through to the podcast. Over. Can you hear me? Over.
7: My gosh, guys, I had to call you. I'm freaking out right now, and I had to share this with somebody. My cat just jumped through the window with a dead rat in its mouth and dropped it on my bed.
3: Aww. Oh my gosh. It's
7: so
3: a gift.
7: I'm like freaking out. It dropped on the bed. I go and yell for my husband because I'm like, get this dead rat off my bed. He comes in and the rat's not there. I'm looking for it. I'm checking my shoes. Like, it's gone. So obviously, this rat was not dead. It's very much alive and well and somewhere in the house. And my cat's just sitting here chilling like it did nothing wrong. So I had to share that. And if you have any advice on how to catch a rat, let me know because I'm about to move. I'm moving.
4: Yeah, you got to.
3: I'm like, have the cat just continue to hunt the rat while you're there.
1: Make sure it's wearing a hat.
4: Finish the job, cat.
1: All right, again, just leave us a voicemail at 602-888-1933. That's a drunk dial line. 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

0: John Jay and Rich in the Morning.
1: I saw a story trending over the weekend about Harry Styles in concert. And once you click on one of those videos, you get thousands of them. And one of the things Harry did is he was reading signs in the audience. And this one woman had a sign that said, "I sold feet pictures to be here."
2: "I've been absolutely distracted. You sold feet pics to get here. What's her name? Fania. Nice to meet you, Fania. I don't even know what to say. Congratulations, I guess."
1: I saw it go viral everywhere, and I saw it posted on World Stars, and then I saw the girl whose feet she said she sold pictures to on World Stars. She goes, "Hey, that was me." So I clicked on her and said, "Can you come on our show?" And she was like, "Yeah." And I think she goes to like every Harry Styles show.
3: Oh, that's amazing.
1: So I thought it'd be, and she's in Greece, I think. Fenia, are you there?
4: Yes. Hello.
1: Hello. Hey, what country are you in and what city?
4: I'm in Greece, Thessaloniki, right now.
1: Oh, and how many Harry Styles concerts have you been to?
4: I've been to 5 of his concerts. So, like, the first one in 2022, 2023, and this year I went to 3 of his shows.

0: $342.
1: So she sold pictures, one picture of somebody else's feet for $342.
2: What an entrepreneur.
0: And like front row seats for $342. That's a steal.
1: That's crazy. Meanwhile, we got a freaking pot of gold over here with this unfucked girl. Pot of gold.

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1: I know Kyle went to a special sneak preview last night of a movie.
2: I saw the Minions. Minions versus Monsters came out, or it's coming out tomorrow in theaters. And I went with my husband and my two kids.
3: Oh, that's fun.
2: And it was so cute. There are so many like laugh out loud moments where it's like I'm watching the movie, but I was almost taken out of the movie for a second because my kids were laughing so hard, and like seeing them laugh at the movie was just like such a fun moment. So I highly recommend going to see it. It's a great family movie for the weekend.
4: Oh my gosh.
3: It's out, right? For 4th of July?
2: July 1st, yeah. Okay. So tomorrow.
4: So I've been seeing on TikTok and stuff for some of these premieres that they're doing for these screenings that they're having singing competitions of people singing in Minionese. Some girl, she went viral because she said she sang Drop Dead by Olivia Rodrigo in Minionese.
2: That's awesome.
4: They didn't have that at your screening. They should have.
2: They should have. I think it hasn't caught on just yet. I think we weren't in the know about this.
4: Oh my gosh,
2: this,
4: it was so amazing. I'm going to have to show it to you because it was laugh out loud funny.
2: It's such a cute movie.
1: By the way, speaking of Olivia Rodrigo, there's a text about something you said yesterday about Olivia Rodrigo working at Menchie's.
4: Yeah.
1: And they're saying that's a rumor. It's not true.
4: Oh, man.
3: Welcome to Minute to Win It protests.
2: Fact check.
4: Total fact check.
1: So today is actually social media day. Did you guys know that? Today's a legitimate day, social media day. And I wouldn't talk about it except for the fact that I found this clip from comedian Brian Regan, and I love everything he does. And he talks about social media.
5: Hey, I saw something interesting today on social media. Somebody posted

0: very strong political opinion. And somebody replied, good point, I changed my mind. Here's something I've learned about social media. The expression just saying ain't never preceded by a compliment. When I tweet, I never want to try to sound too young, but I also don't want to sound too old. And I saw Metallica in concert. They're great. And I wanted to tweet that they were great, but I didn't want to come off like an old fuddy-duddy. But I also didn't want to try to sound like a young whippersnapper. So I settled on, boy, these fellas sure know had a boogie. I hit the sweet spot. All my followers thought I was the cat's pajamas.
1: Anyway, happy National Social Media Day.

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1: Time for stacks and hacks. I have stacks of information and Rich has life hacks. This bit of information is interesting. You guys ever heard of funflation?
2: No.
1: Funflation. Nothing fun about it. Funflation is a name for concerts, vacations, sporting events that can all drain your wallet nowadays. An example is like this year's World Cup. One couple in Virginia said they spent $10,000 to follow the tournament through Boston, New Jersey, and Miami. Taylor Swift tickets. Anything super fun, you have to pay for it. It's the age of funflation.
3: Yeah, I feel that way. Like, me and my friends had planned to go to the Olivia Dean concert in Vegas because she doesn't come here. And it was going to be our first, like, or our last girl gang outing before my friend has her baby. And the tickets are like $800. And then when we went to go look for them again, they're no longer on Ticketmaster. Like, they don't exist.
1: Call my guy. I got a guy.
3: Okay, Tickets Unlimited?
1: Yeah, call him.
3: Okay.
1: Call Danny. I don't know how much tickets are. But there, that's funflation.
3: We were willing to spend the money because we were like, it's the experience. But like, they're literally nowhere to be found.
1: No, because you mean, could it be sold out?
3: I think so. But when you go on Ticketmaster and a show sold out, it'll say sold out.
1: Oh, yeah.
3: You literally can't find the date on Ticketmaster.
1: Maybe they're canceled and she's going to Taylor Swift's wedding.
4: Maybe.
2: Could be.
4: Olivia Dean's tour sold out like real fast.
3: No, I really want to
4: Real fast.
1: There's a tech billionaire that says in the future, no one will have any privacy. And that's a good thing, he says. He says future generations should assume there's no such thing as off the record, and he believes the best privacy strategy is simply living with integrity.
4: Oh, that's an actually good point there.
1: Have you guys ever heard, it says, the article I read says women have been told to suck in their stomach. Have you guys ever heard this before? Suck
2: for
1: in your
2: what?
1: Stomach. For pictures or for whatever.
2: Skinny.
1: Yeah. Apparently, experts say holding your stomach can create a chain reaction throughout the body. It's called ab gripping and hourglass syndrome. It's bad for women. It causes a whole host of negative issues. It can cause back, hip, jaw, or rib tension, pelvic floor issues, pain in your ribs and chests. Physical therapists say don't do it. You might want to look good for that picture, but in the end, sucking your gut's not worth it.
3: That's interesting because it's basically kind of like doing a little bit of an ab workout.
2: I know. You would think it'd be good for you.
3: Right. You would think it'd be good.
2: Yeah.
3: You're like really contracting those muscles.
1: Guy in Florida was caught on camera sneaking two expensive steaks out of a grocery store and stuffing them down his pants. This is the owner of the store.
5: Big pants. I think they're like made for stealing, you know? He has them blocked at the bottom so it doesn't go through. Came over here, looked around to see if anybody was looking, and he shoved it in his pants. Ended up going across the street to Publix. One of my employees was on break and saw all the rest of the stuff that he had.
6: Brisket, wine.
5: Called the cops, and we got everything back. He ran off after we got the stuff back. By the time the cops got there, he was gone. But they have a good description. They have the video, and I'm sure he's on foot somewhere.
4: I don't know. I don't want to buy a steak that's already been down somebody else's pants.
2: No, thanks.
3: Yeah,
4: in
3: no,
4: a Publix
3: good.
4: Parking
3: Pass.
4: Lot. Pass. No, thank you.
1: Get this. A new study says that writing with AI makes students work harder.
4: How?
1: I don't know.
2: The students wrote that.
3: It honestly is a lot of work to have to go into ChatGPT, copy and paste it, ask it to rewrite it, to have to go back in and edit it to where they don't have any M dashes. It is a lot of work. So I can see that.
1: Have you heard of Gracie the Giraffe?
2: Yes.
3: No.
1: She was a giraffe in Texas that was on the loose for several days.
4: From where? A zoo or somebody's house?
1: The thing is, how can you not find a draft?
2: You'd think Gracie would stand out.
4: That's good work out there, people.
1: Well, this is the sheriff.
7: We have located her. She's fat and happy and safe. She just decided to go on a little fling and had a bit of a catch-me-if-you-can attitude there for a minute. But we've located her. She's safe. And we will be happy to update everybody at the Welcome Home Gracie party.
1: A Japanese roadside eatery serving up oyster-infused soft-serve ice cream.
2: That sounds disgusting.
1: King Charles III is moving out of Buckingham Palace after its 10-year, $487 million renovation. The monarchy says they want to increase public access to the famous building. I was there a year ago. It's freaking awesome. It is definitely awesome, so... I wonder where he's going to go. An apartment, condo, downsize?
2: Yeah, probably Windsor.
4: Staying at a friend's.
2: Windsor Palace.
4: Couch surfing.
1: Yeah. Wait, Windsor. Oh, yeah, because that was his house, wasn't it? Because he was the prince of Windsor.
4: I thought that's where Princess Diana was from. That's her family's place.
1: Yeah, but that's where she's not around anymore.
4: Yeah, so, but wasn't she Diana of Windsor?
1: Right, like, but there's Windsor Castle. I went to that, too. So he's probably moving in the Windsor Castle.
2: Like 20 castles.
1: In fact, I think he does. Now that I remember when I was there, they were talking about how he had just left in a helicopter. So he probably does live at Windsor Castle, and he's probably moving his sock drawer out of Buckingham Palace. Something like that. Let's see. What else? Do you guys know about the 4-second rule?
2: What's the 4-second rule?
1: 4-second rule is pretty interesting, and I think it's the right amount of time. It is the amount of time that the average internet user will wait for a page to load before leaving and going to another site.
3: Yeah.
1: Right?
4: Boy, man, we move quick nowadays.
2: For that, almost like seems too long.
1: I can't wait. I hate it.
4: Is a picture coming? Yeah. Nah, forget it.
1: All right, Rich, what do you got for life hack?
4: The keeping drinks cool hack. If you're having a little party, a little backyard party for the 4th of July weekend, or maybe you're on a road trip, I think this is good. I actually didn't know this, but I tried this over the weekend. It actually works. Try putting your cans or bottles in upside down. Since the cool there in the ice cool from the bottom up, flipping your drinks up can help the top of the beverage cool a little sooner, especially if you're icing them down right before a party or a tailgate or a road trip. Now, I'm not going to say this performs miracles, but if you're in a hurry for an ice-cold drink, it's a simple trick worth a try. And if you can't remember that, you can look up all of our life hacks at johnjandrich.com.
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1: All right, we got Sarah, our contestant for Hillary Duff tickets. Good morning, Sarah.
2: Hi.
1: Hi, what are you doing? Where are you?
2: I'm in the car going to work right now.
1: Where? Where do you work? What part of town are you in?
2: I'm going to Scottsdale. I'm in a hospital. I work at a little juice bar.
1: Oh, wait a minute. I wonder if that's a juice bar where I was waiting one time and Kyle walked by. Where was that? Where was that?
3: At the hospital.
1: But why would we be at the hospital?
3: When your wife was there getting her surgery.
1: My wife was in which hospital?
2: Honor Health.
1: Oh, Honor Health. That's where it was, I think. Yeah, that's where it was. Yeah, that's a good juice. I like that little juice bar. I've got juice from you before.
2: Oh, really?
1: Mm-hmm. I don't know if it's from you, but I was there and I got a juice there. Anyway, you are playing, Sarah, for Hillary Duff tickets.
2: Okay. All right. I'm so excited. This is the first time I've called in.
1: Oh, wow. I'm glad you got through.
4: Doing a great job so far.
1: All right, let's play, Nick. What are we playing?
5: You guys are playing a brand new game today called Why Not? In this game, you have the option to take a crazy chance.
6: Take a crazy chance.
5: Or do a crazy dance.
6: Do a crazy dance.
5: If you take a crazy chance, you have to name the Disney Channel theme song that I have pulled. If you do a crazy dance, you get to do one of the dares that I have written up for each one of you.
3: Okay, fine.
4: Wow.
5: And I'll judge on who gets what points and for what, but we'll start with John Jay. What would you like to do?
1: The first one.
6: Take a crazy chance.
1: Yeah.
5: Okay, Ridge, go ahead and play clip one.
6: It feels like a party every day. Hey, just say.
1: Jeez Louise.
5: That's the theme song for.
1: I think that's... Wizards of Waverly. No, it's not, Ed. It's a Hillary Duff show.
3: Peyton.
7: That's Jesse.
5: We were looking for Jesse.
3: Jesse.
5: All right, nice try. Starting off the game strong, you guys. Round one continues with Rich. Would you like to take a crazy chance or do a crazy dance?
4: Well, I'm going to just go to the opposite. Let's do a crazy dance.
5: Okay, Rich. You have 3 seconds to give another person in this room 4 compliments. Ready, set, go. One.
4: Peyton, I like the way you express yourself.
5: Three.
4: I like that you drive a Toyota.
5: Four.
4: I love
5: didn't get there. He didn't get there.
7: That was great.
3: Oh, no.
7: That was quick.
5: Yeah, I know.
7: Thanks, Rich.
5: 4 seconds. Anyway, making people feel good today. Peyton.
7: I really don't know. I think I'm going to take a crazy chance.
5: Take a crazy chance. Here we go.

0: think that's even Stevens.
1: You think so?
0: I think so.
1: Peyton on the board with 1 point. Okay. Way to go.
2: Nice job.
1: Thus far, we've got Peyton on the board, and now it's Kyle's turn.
0: I want to do a crazy dance.
1: You want to do a crazy dance? Hey, I want you to tell us why you should listen to John Jay and Rich in a rap.
0: Okay. All right, step into the show because this is going to go just the way you like. It's John Jay and Rich. You got entertainment. You got Peyton. You got Kyle. You got John Jay and Rich. And that's why you listen.
1: That's
0: word.
1: That's pretty good.
0: Come on, you're on.
1: All right.
3: I don't know if you'd make the pop showcase in off campus.
1: She does.
0: I don't claim to be a rapper. I was just doing a crazy dance.
4: It's slam poetry.
0: It didn't say do a good dance. It said do a crazy dance.
1: It reminded me a lot of Eminem and 8 Mile. So I'm going to give Kyle 4 points.
0: Okay, thank you.
1: All right. Sarah, would you like to do a crazy dance or take a crazy chance?
5: I'll take a crazy chance.

0: Sweet Life with Zach and Cody.
1: Let's go, Sarah. All right, Sarah. We're on the board. Woo-hoo. Move into round two. John Jay?
2: The second one.
1: You want to do a crazy dance?
2: Yeah.
1: John Jay, mm-hmm. I want you to tell this joke and see if anybody laughs.
3: He's handing him a piece of paper.
2: What did the chicken say to the lettuce?
4: What?
2: Chicken sees a salad.
3: Sees a salad.
1: It worked. Okay. I needed verification that joke's real funny.
2: That
1: All
2: is
1: right.
2: funny.
1: 5 points for John Jay. Rich.
4: I'm going to take a crazy chance. I mean, that's Phil of the future.
1: It is indeed Phil of the future. 1 point. Way to go, so Rich. Good. Peyton.
5: I'm going to do a crazy dance.
1: She's going to do a crazy dance. Okay. So, Peyton, I want you to do your best celebrity impression. And if we can guess who it is, you get a point. You cannot say the name.
5: Oh, that's, I feel like, going to be really hard for me. Okay. I can't say their name?
1: No. It's part of the game.
5: Okay. Rise and shine.
3: Kylie Jenner.
5: Oh, there you go.
1: Okay. All right. Way to go.
4: That's pretty good.
1: That was very quick.
5: Yeah, I was going to be Stormy, baby.
1: I'm giving you 5. All right. Peyton has 6 points in today's game. Yeah. Kyle?
3: I haven't taken a crazy chance yet, so might as well.
1: Take it.

0: That's Wizards of Waverly Place.
1: Indeed it is. Kyle, 5 points. All right, Sarah, the pressure is on. Would you like to take a crazy chance or do a crazy dance?
2: Oh, boy. I think I'll take another crazy chance.
1: Okay.

0: Wait, what?
1: That's hard.
0: Wait.
2: I mean, if you're a Hillary Duff fan, it should should ring some bells.
0: It seemed a little familiar, but I couldn't put my finger on it quite right.
2: Yeah. What about a show that may have starred Hillary Duff?
0: Oh, it's on the tip of my tongue right now.
2: Just like a lizard, it's on the tip of your tongue. After after today, I'm going to go get a Big Mac.
3: At McGuire's.
2: At McGuire's.
4: Lizzie McGuire.
0: Oh my gosh, I don't know.
3: Lizzie McGuire, Sarah.
0: Oh. Oh no.
2: Well, yes, it was. Sorry. I think we're giving you clues. Yeah.
1: Lizzie McGuire, she got it.
2: All right, Sarah. Oh my God, I can't believe she got it.
3: You got it, Sarah. You're going to win. You're going to go see Hillary Duff.
0: Oh, thank you guys so much.
3: You got it. Hold on the line and drive safe. Hold on the line.
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0: John Jay and Rich on Z100.
1: So yesterday, I think it was in Three Things You Need to Know, Kyle brought up melatonin.
2: Yeah, that is
3: bad. That stuck with you, huh?
1: It stuck with me so bad because I take melatonin. Do you remember the short version?
3: They did research and they found that long-term use of melatonin could increase your risk of heart failure.
1: Mm. So I was like, because I've been taking melatonin for a long time.
3: And you've also been doing a lot of things so that you don't have heart failure specifically.
1: Right. So I go to ChatGPT and I'm just ChatGPTing the hell out of this stuff with melatonin. I mean, I'm asking it 10 different ways. And it says, you must be bringing up this one article from another, like 3 years ago or something like that. And I go, I didn't see the article. A friend of mine told me. And I'm being really like gentle with ChatGPT. You know? And it was like, you know, it kind of goes over the dosage and what you should take, shouldn't take. And because of our jobs, we don't sleep very much. And it kind of made me feel a little bit better about it, but I was still paranoid. So anyway, I didn't take it last night.
2: And what was your sleep score?
1: It told me, don't just cold turkey stop because of what your friend said. I'm like, too bad.
3: But also that article wasn't from, that study was from last year. The study got finished last year, so that wasn't an article from 3 years ago.
1: Okay, maybe that's what it meant. It was from a study last year. Whatever it looked like to me.
3: I just don't know if you can believe everything ChatGPT says. Yeah.
1: So then I saw today 10 health trends that are starting to scare doctors and nurses.
2: Is one of them a cold plunge? Because I would like that to scare people.
1: No, cold plunge is not up there. I freaking love cold plunge. I did it this morning. I love it. I do it about 3 times a day. I love the cold plunge. So 10 health trends that are scaring doctors and nurses. So if you do these, and I think some of us do some of these. For example, the first one, Peyton, vaping.
4: Yeah, that's not good for you.
1: We just don't know yet what effects they have. It's possible we're going to see a lot of interstitial lung disease in 20 to 30 years. Honestly, no one knows, but it's dangerous to think that it's healthier than smoking.
2: But 30 years.
4: Yeah, I don't think that it's healthier than smoking by any means. I mean, you're technically like, you're smoking out of an electric device. That cannot be good for you.
3: In like a concentrated form too, right?
1: Mm-hmm. Yeah, it's bad.
4: Yeah, it's not good for you. Popcorn lungs is a thing too.
1: Ketamine. Anyone ever done ketamine?
3: No.
2: I haven't, but no. That's like mushrooms or somewhere around the mushrooms?
4: But I'm familiar with
1: it's leading to serious bladder dysfunction among the young. I know it's an IV. You can take an IV drip of it. Mm-hmm. I had a friend of mine tell me, he did it, and he goes, I've done every drug in the world, and this was the best thing ever. You got to go do it. And I go, well, I don't do drugs, and I don't want to escape the reality that I'm in. So anyways, ketamine. I know people that do that quite a bit. I think they're starting to do ketamine in like longevity clinics and stuff. But
3: aren't they also doing it for like therapy?
1: Yeah, like to get you off of heroin. Like that's what Chandler was doing. Chandler Bing, Matthew Perry.
3: Right, scary.
1: The other thing on there, sleep deprivation and energy drinks as a daily survivor tool. Our bodies are not meant to run on that combo forever. Mm. I do a little bit of the energy drinks. Number four on this thing, GLP-1s. They can be a life changer for people with diabetes and people who are obese and have difficulty controlling cravings. However, they can cause serious complications for people who don't take them as directed. You got to take them as directed. Nitrous oxide abuse. Is that the dentist stuff?
2: Yeah, that's the laughing gas.
1: Where do people get that?
2: I don't know. I just read somewhere where they're cracking down on them selling that. You can buy it online, I guess, in some spots.
4: Oh, aren't those like the cans too? Like you can do it from the cans. Those are
3: I thought that's like what makes your cars go really fast.
4: I don't
3: know. Like nitrous boost. Yeah. Right?
1: These are health trends that are scaring doctors. Health trends that are scaring doctors. E-scooters and e-bikes. Influencer medicine. Right, when these influencers get up there and say, do this, take this blue methane. Parasite cleanses from TikTok. They're causing liver failure.
2: Well, that makes sense.
1: Distrust in medical professionals and conspiracy theories are up there. And false, how do you say this word, Rich? Panaceas? PANACEAS.
2: Panacea?
1: The belief that everything can be cured by insert whatever trendy thing. Don't need to eat right, I'll take a vitamin. Don't need exercise, I can take this. So those are trends that are making doctors freak out. And I know Peyton does one, I do two or three of those. But
2: I'm surprised they didn't put fasting in there because that kind of comes up as...
1: I heard that's good for you.
2: Well, yes, of course.
1: And I do it.
2: But sometimes doctors are like, well, you shouldn't do that if you have anxiety or whatever.
1: I've heard that fasting isn't good for women, but I don't know.
0: Z100.

0: 100 with John Jay and Rich in the morning.
1: Tom Pate, what do you guys got? What's trending?
2: Taylor Swift and Travis Kelce have everyone on wedding watch this weekend. And yesterday, there was these massive equipment trucks unloading outside of Madison Square Garden. And the gear was literally labeled Garden Party 1, quotes, scenic, with GP spray painted all over it. So people are freaking out because we already know that they filed city permits for their 1,000-guest event in the arena this Friday, July 3rd. But Swifties are convinced that this Garden Party theme is a direct nod to how Travis proposed to Taylor. But I don't know. For me, I feel like they're probably going to have a huge party at Madison Square Garden and then have their jets ready to go off to some small little island or something.
3: I know. I love the mystery of this event because I think one of the boxes they saw going in was labeled 40-inch mirror ball,
2: yeah,
3: which of course is very Taylor Swift. But then I read something that there are some people saying that this is not the Taylor Swift event still. They're still saying that, and it's actually a big Knicks event. A big celebration for the Knicks.
2: Oh, really? Because I saw that it was preparation for a Jon Bon Jovi residency the following week.
3: I know.
2: So there's
3: really?
2: All of
3: that's
2: these.
3: That's what I love. I love Why how we don't know. I love how we don't know. And they're going to like crazy levels to make sure that we don't know. Like, I guess guests all had to sign an NDA. The NDA is like, it's not like big, huge fines or anything like that. It's really just to help keep everything a secret. And apparently, if you got a wedding invitation, it's watermarked with your first and last name on it. So if it were to leak, everyone knows who leaked it.
2: That's crazy.
1: I think because you said it had GP, that it's just a big doctor's convention, general practitioners. No?
4: Are they like a garden party?
1: Big garden party for Jones. It's a GP. That's what GP stands for.
3: I think general practitioners would love that party, John Jay. At this point, it feels like it's exciting. It's just exciting to kind of speculate. We don't know. And I mean, there are actually some wedding vendors in New York who tweeted like cryptic things that has some Swifties wondering if the wedding already happened because they talked about what an epic thing they just were a part of and put together and whatnot.
4: That could be anything, though. It doesn't necessarily mean Taylor's wedding.
3: I know, but that's what I'm saying. I love how it's like the mystery is alive and we'll see when they want to reveal it to us. What we got revealed to yesterday was pretty hilarious and awesome. I love that Kim Kardashian took on Will Ferrell for a Skims campaign. He literally is posing as his fictional golf character in his new Netflix show called The Hawk.
5: His body says retire. His Skims say one more round.
6: Yes.
5: Built for men who still know they've got it.
3: That's just Will Ferrell. Isn't these like little tiny undies?
2: I did? Okay.
1: He's so big, confident.
3: Like, I know.
2: Right. But I like got the ick looking at that. I was like, ew, Will Ferrell.
3: Cover to me, up. It was like he wasn't really trying to be. It's funny.
2: I know, but I still saw it and I was like, jump scare.
3: I saw it.
2: Gross.
3: His show premieres July 16th on Netflix. I think they're doing a great job promoting it because we're all talking about it right now.
1: July when?
3: July 16th.
1: Oh, it seems so far away.
3: Yeah, but it's really not. Kate Middleton, the Princess of Wales, she is so amazing. So she completed this National Three Peaks Challenge over the weekend. And if you complete this, you literally climb the UK's three highest mountains within 24 hours.
7: Lots of people have asked me why I'm doing this challenge, and partly it's personal. I'm so grateful to be here, to be strong enough to walk these hills. More importantly, it's to give something back and acknowledge really all the incredible work going on up and down this country.
3: So I like that she calls them hills because it's literally a 23-mile challenge.
4: Good God, girl.
3: Aimed to raise awareness of cancer. If you guys remember back in March of 2024, she was diagnosed with cancer and later announced she was in remission. So yeah, that is a huge and very inspiring feat.
2: The legal fallout from It Ends With Us has officially reached an eye-watering price tag because after a federal judge dismissed Justin Baldoni's massive $400 million defamation countersuit against Blake Lively, Blake Lively has gone back to a New York courtroom demanding that he pays her $8 million to cover the attorney fees and costs. And I'm at this point, I'm like, it's like, whose ego is bigger. Because
3: I'm just like, let it go.
2: Let it go.
3: You were both wrong, apparently.
2: Right. Like, let's just, this is drawn out for too long. I think we're all kind of over it at this point, but hopefully she can figure that out at some point.
3: I feel like we're going to get the countersuit from him for her to pay for his legal fees.
2: You already know we are. It's just, I'm like, when is there going to be an end in sight? Who knows? Lego is doing a collaboration with Olivia Rodrigo. So this makes her the first contemporary music artist to ever get their own dedicated Lego collection.
4: Well, now that's cool.
2: I know, right? So it drops globally on August 1st. Pre-orders are open right now so you can get yours. But the lineup features 5 aesthetic purple-hued sets packed with hidden Easter eggs from her career, her music video, and even her Filipino heritage.
3: I'm sorry. How cool is that? You have your own Lego
2: yeah.
3: set?
2: Yeah.
4: That's like amazing. At this point, that would be like getting your own Barbie. Same kind of level
2: right.
4: of awesome.
2: Right.
3: Oh my gosh. I'm like so excited for her. That's so cool. This is kind of gross. And honestly, like, who does this? So a fan actually relieved themselves at Noah Kahan's June 26th show in Philadelphia. And he felt like in his next show in Toronto, he needed to have the audience repeat after him.
6: I solemnly swear. I will not my pants. And if I do, I won't take it from my pants and put it on the floor.
1: God.
3: I know. I get it happened at a show. He felt the need to address it in some way, and that's the way to do it. Get the whole audience involved, and then everyone's looking up. And apparently, this is what I'm like blown away by, because apparently the same thing happened at a 5 Seconds of Summer concert recently as well.
2: Is this a new trend?
3: Go take a bathroom break. That should not be a trend. That's not a thing. Like, we're not all hopping on that trend, guys.
4: But get you excited.
1: Is it Noah Kaka?
3: Yeah, yikes. Millie Bobby Brown, you guys, she just opened up about a social skill she says she never really picked up on. She said growing up as a child star, it was like she was always around adults. So she feels like she never really got to know how to talk to people her own age. And she kind of feels really awkward when she does. She's like, I am totally comfortable talking about filmmaking and work. And honestly, when I speak with older people, it's totally comfortable. But making small talk with people my own age is a real challenge for me. And I thought that was like very vulnerable of her.
2: Yeah.
3: And also like kind of makes sense. Cause like if she was really just on a set with all adults, she didn't really have that awkward middle school phase.
2: Right. Which we all have.
3: Yeah.
1: I saw this thing on Twitter with her that just I can't get out of my head. It showed her as 11 when she started, and then it showed her as 11 on Stranger Things later, and her lips were all plumped up with Botox and stuff.
2: Yeah.
1: And now she's in this new show. What's it called? Oh my God. The guy, the detective sister. What's the guy? Anyone know?
2: Oh, Enola Holmes?
1: Enola Holmes, yeah. And her lips are all big again.
2: She's gotten the filler. Like, yeah. I know people had problems with that in Stranger Things because
1: it didn't bother me until I saw the picture.
2: Looked like she had a lip flip.
1: Yeah, that's what I mean. Like she has a total lip flip. And they weren't doing that back then in the days of Sherlock Holmes.
2: In the 80s.

0: 100 with John Jay and Rich in the morning.
1: Danielle, good morning. Thanks for holding.
2: My gosh, good morning, guys.
1: What's up?
2: Oh my God. I'm actually still recovering from the psychological warfare of my commute this morning. So,
1: oh yeah?
2: Be in a moment. Yeah. So I hopped into like an Uber carpool for the first time, which was clearly a mistake. I think I was being punished by the universe for honestly just trying to save a few bucks. This guy gets in at the next stop and he sits down and just, I can feel him staring at me for like 3 business days, like a little too long staring. And then he goes, wait, didn't we match on Hinge? And I was like, thinking, you've got to be kidding me. And I'm just like, I gave him the classic, like, yeah, I just have one of those faces, hoping he would just like go back to listening to his podcast. But he just continues to stare. And he pulls out his phone, you guys, and opens the app and starts scrolling like he's looking for like a lost tax document or receipt or something. And he literally holds up the screen and like, it's my face. And he's like, no, that's definitely you. You're the one like spicy margaritas and says your toxic trait is overspending at Target, which like, cute. I love that about me, but.
3: You're like, oh, I would match with me too.
2: Yes, yes. But then like in front of the driver and another very confused woman in the front seat, he has the audacity to ask me, so like, why didn't you ever respond to my opener about your dog? I was shook. I'm like, do I literally have to sit here and be stuck in a moving Kia Sportage? Like, thinking like, sir, I can't even escape your hey, like, how you doing in real life? It was unbelievable. I was just like, what is my life?
1: That's wild. But if you look at through his perspective, he gets ghosted, whatever, right? Now, all of a sudden, wow, here I am with the girl that ghosted me. Let me get some answers.
4: Yeah. Right. He's like, what am I doing wrong? Also in his mind, he's like, this is fate. I never thought I would see you again.
2: Totally.
3: And so how did that end up? Did you try to swipe him in person?
2: No. I was like, oh, you know, life is crazy. I get busy. I don't really check my app that much. And then luckily my stop was coming up. So I just kept on ignoring having to deal with it, basically.
1: You jump out of the moving vehicle.
4: Right.
1: That's the
2: yeah,
1: only
2: in real time. Yeah. It was like an action film, guys.
1: That is an amazing story, man. That's one of those stories where, like, if it happened on a TV show, you'd be like, come on. What did you, but it really is. I mean, it really happened. That's crazy. Well, thank you for sharing that story with us, Danielle.
2: Yeah. Thank you for letting me process in real time.
1: I love these Hinge dating app stories that backfire. I don't know. They're just so much fun to listen to. All right, Danielle.
3: Not thank for you. Danielle.
1: Thanks for calling in. Have a great day.
2: You too, guys.
0: Z100.

0: Jay and Rich on Z100.
1: Helena, good morning. You're on the air. How are you?
2: Good morning. I'm good. How are you guys?
1: Good. What's going on?
2: So I hooked up with this guy after a date, right? And the next morning he asked me if I could leave quietly because his roommate thought he was working on himself. So I was trying to sneak out, but the roommate walked out and goes, dude, again? So apparently I am the fourth healing journey girl this month.
3: And he just told you that?
2: Yeah, he just told me that.
4: The roommate did?
2: Yeah. And so I was like, oh, man.
3: I wonder if his roommate was like, if he like sat him down and said, dude, I need you to hold me accountable.
1: Okay, I need you to walk me through that. I'm lost. I don't understand. Can someone walk, explain to me? I don't understand.
4: So I think if I'm getting this right, the guy Helena hooked up with had also hooked up with three other girls as a quote-unquote healing journey that month.
1: But I thought the roommate was having the healing working
4: on
1: himself.
4: But I think the roommate was calling him out.
2: Yeah. The roommate was like, dude, you're on this healing journey. And
4: the roommate's like, why are you hooking up with so many girls?
3: You're supposed to be working on yourself. He probably got off of a super bad breakup.
1: I thought the roommate was having a healing journey. Okay, wait. Let me try. Okay. Helena meets a guy, goes back to the apartment.
5: Yep.
1: That guy's roommate is going through a healing journey.
4: No.
1: That's what I heard.
4: The guy she hooked up with is supposed to be going through a healing journey. Oh, however, he is not. He's hooking up with a bunch of people, and the roommate called him out.
5: He decided to
4: tell Helena, which she probably did not want to know.
5: So I guess you're not going back to help him heal.
1: You have magic, or she does have healing powers.
2: No, but listen, guys, the roommate was kind of cute.
5: Here we go. Here we go.
3: You might just have to run it back one time.
2: I might, just for the roommate, not for healing journey guy.
3: Right.
1: You know what? We got an email the other day, and I wish I would have brought up this email, but I got an email from somebody who says that this guy and his girl are sleeping together, and they make some noise, but not on purpose. And the roommate now has a girlfriend, and they're like making noise, and they think they're making it extra loud on purpose to bother them.
5: It's a competition.
1: Yeah. Like to be, and the guy's like, can you guys help me? And I was like, this is a little too, like, what am I going to call the guy and be like,
5: you want to keep it down?
1: Yeah. Are you doing it too? Are you doing it obnoxious on purpose? But the roommate, the guy that emailed me says, I'm positive that they're doing it extra. They're faking the loudness just to bother them. Isn't that funny to be in someone's head like that? Like, I would just be like,
3: I mean, obviously living rent-free in there.
4: Yeah, but like, isn't that like your sign to just maybe you should also be more quiet so that they don't have to overdo it?
1: Yeah, or try harder.
3: Or you know that you're not being quiet and you're being obnoxious.
5: Or you just need to win.
1: Yeah.
4: Or maybe just have a normal conversation with your roommate. Like, hey, are we too loud? That's making you uncomfortable.
1: So are you going to go out with the other roommate now?
2: You know what? I feel like I don't want to talk to this healing journey guy again. So maybe I'll find a way to contact that roommate without going through healing journey guy. But maybe. I don't know.
5: What a great love story if it goes somewhere.
2: Right?
1: Well, Helena, thank you for calling in and thanks for listening.
2: Thank you guys so much.
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1: Time for Peyton's predictions for horoscopes. Peyton, what do you got?
2: I'm going to let you know how to know if your partner is going to break up with you or not.
1: Hello, Lori. What's your sign?
3: Aries from Hillsborough, Oregon.
2: Love that. Okay, so for my Aries, this is how you know if an Aries is going to break up with you. You guys have this high velocity, chaotic energy, and it's going to completely vanish. They're going to stop trying to pick those fights with you. And if they look at you with like total boredom instead of like trying to competitively dominate the conversation, that relationship is probably already over.
3: Maybe, but I still want my best pal back.
2: Yes.
3: Thank you.
1: Thanks, Lori. How about Pisces?
2: Rich, this is how you know a Pisces if they're going to break up with you. You're going to weaponize your sleepy, slow motion aesthetic to slowly fade out of their life. They will lose their phone, quote unquote, conveniently forget to text you back and play that clueless victim when you finally call them out.
4: Yeah, what's it like? We didn't mean to break up. Just go back out one more time.
2: You're annoying.
4: And then we'll fade out. That's a total Pisces move.
2: Right.
4: Fade out.
1: How about Leos?
2: Yeah, if a Leo is going to break up with you, your main character partner will completely stop demanding unfiltered adoration or showing you off on their photo albums and like their Instagram stories and stuff. They're going to walk into the room, look completely past you, and start hunting for like a new fresh spotlight that's going to feed our ego.
1: How about Virgos?
2: John Jay, like how Virgos stop dating somebody or breaking up with them, they're going to stop trying to micromanage your life. They're going to give you a savage performance review. And the exact second that a Virgo stops nagging you about your messy timeline is the second that they've decided that you're no longer worth the time.
1: That's so funny. I dated my second girlfriend was Caroline. I've talked about her before.
4: Yes, yeah. Of course.
1: And I remember I didn't want to, you know, date her anymore. And I remember her telling me about this next door neighbor of hers that was flirting with her. Mm-hmm. And she came over to me. And I remember she was wearing jeans that were all torn up and an overcoat. Like she was trying to look all cool. And then she was like, yeah, you know, Steve kind of asked me out. I was like, oh, you should go out with him. Like, that'd be fun.
4: That'd be fun.
1: That'd be fun. You should go out with him.
4: She's like, that wasn't the response.
1: I know. But it reminds me, because of Peyton said that, I was like, that totally fits the Virgo thing.
2: Yes, that makes me think. Zach from Love Island is a Virgo because he basically told another guy to explore his girl. Who does that? Yeah, obviously
1: now,
2: a Virgo.
1: Things are different now. People are creepy now. How about for Libras, for Kyle?
2: Yeah, Libras, you're going to know if they're going to break up with you because their people-pleasing smile is going to turn completely hollow. They're going to stop asking for your opinion on literally everything. They will violently agree with everything that you say just to shut you up. So then they can safely disappear from whatever that relationship is.
5: Back up into the bushes. You
2: exactly.
5: Didn't see anything.
1: That's good. That makes me feel better. I think Kyle likes me because she disagrees with every freaking thing I say ever.
5: Oh, devil's advocate.
1: If we need to get to your sign, they're all posted on our website right now, johnjayandrich.com.

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1: There's a lot of things that are big on TV right now, outside of World Cup. World Cup obviously is huge. On Netflix, that show, Kyle, you already finished, called I Will Find You.
2: Yes.
1: I'm on episode 5 or 6, and I keep seeing it's one of the biggest, most streamed shows in the world.
3: Oh, wow.
2: Really? Yeah, well, yeah. It is pretty gripping. Like, I could not stop watching it.
1: The other show, which is big, is Love Island. Peyton's our designated Love Islander.
4: Yeah.

0: I'm on episode 5 or 6, and I keep seeing it's one of the biggest, most streamed shows in the world.
1: Oh, wow.
2: Really? Yeah, well, yeah. It is pretty gripping. Like, I could not stop watching it.
0: The other show, which is big, is Love Island. Peyton's our designated Love Islander.
3: Yeah, I'm locked in every single night, and it's been actually so much fun because some of me and my girlfriends were like getting together and we're having little girly pop nights and we're just like sitting watching Love Island, judging all the couples. And it's just like so fun to be intentional about spending time with your friends, even if it's only for like an hour and a half, you know, it's a good, really good time.
0: I'm going to ask Kyle something, which I cannot believe. She said she was very lazy.
2: Yeah.
0: Is Kyle being lazy?
1: Never.
0: Never. Impossible.
2: Yeah. I really did not carve out 10 to 12 minutes for a little bit of movement, right? And I did it for like a week straight. I was like, this is awesome. And then I didn't use it again. And it's been 2 or 3 weeks since then. So apparently not a better me right now. Then yesterday, I brought my kids to this. It's like a new strength and agility class. And it's literally like a sports trainer work, like giving them a workout.
3: Mm-hmm.
2: And I sat there and I watched. I watched my kids go through a workout. And I felt so lazy because I'm just sitting there on the side in this big workout room thinking to myself, like, I should be also getting some movement in, or I should be using this time to also be doing the same thing. But no, I was scrolling on my phone.
0: Like, were they working out, those two, just with one trainer?
2: Or was there, there's group? Like a group of kids.
0: So you couldn't have, as a parent, jumped in?
2: I mean, if I really wanted to, but then that would be very awkward.
0: But you could have gone and got on a, you could have gone on the Stairmaster on your own. Like, they have all, like, it was a gym.
2: Yeah.
0: But instead, you're scrolling.
2: Instead, I'm like, I'm just going to watch. And then at one point, I'm like, oh my gosh, I feel like such a loser right now. Like, they're working out. They're, like, busting their butts. They're, like, you know, getting healthy. And I'm just sitting here scrolling on my phone.
0: You know what? I have a...
1: Well, your thumb's really strong.
0: I have a relatable, and I'm going to use your phrase because it's so perfect for the definition of how I felt. When you said you felt like a piece of garbage.
2: Yeah.
0: I've also felt like a piece of garbage recently. So Moon Valley Nurseries, they come in, they do stuff in my house. They'll plant trees. They plant bushes and all. They're freaking amazing. Like, just call them landscapers, right? And I have a sauna in my garage. And I try to sauna every day for heart health because, you know, my dad died of a heart attack. So I'm trying to sauna every day. So the garage is closed. And sometimes my kids come in and out and they don't close the garage door. But I'm in the sauna already and it's all glass. So I've been in the sauna and like Dutch left and I'm just in and leaves the garage door open. And then the landscapers show up and they see me in the sauna while they're working really hard. And I'm like sitting there like a zoo animal in my underwear, just staring at them, sitting up while they're working hard. And I'm like, boy, I feel like a piece of garbage. That's, you know what I mean?
2: Yeah.
0: That's how I'm a piece of garbage. So thank you, Moon Valley Nurseries. And I'm sure they have a nickname for coming to my house. You know, let's go see that guy in the aquarium.
2: Right?
0: That garbage guy. Z100.

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0: Cool ways to get a hold of us besides texting and calling. You can leave us a talkback, which is the red microphone on the free iHeartRadio app. You can also leave us a message on the drunk dial line, which is 602-888-1933. We got a couple.
2: I have bad news for you. The toothbrushes that's supposed to have toothpaste in it already, it's just a foaming agent. That's an additive added to toothpaste. All it does is create bubbles because marketing shows that people like foaming things because they think it gets into the nooks and crannies. Guess what? It's all a lie.
3: No!
0: Yeah, but still, the bristles go in and move whatever is in the way, so I'm sure it's fine.
3: It just moves your sugar. Yeah,
4: you have to say they're free.
0: Yeah, they were free over the weekend.
5: 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Hi, I'm Nick, and I'll be with you tonight. And he's screaming about Sublime and screaming about Green Day. And you can talk to him by texting him by nickmeetsworld.com. And Nick is moonlighting, and he's bringing the energy to the airwaves. What up?
3: Yeah.
0: Wow, yeah, he jumps on the other radio station. They need help over there, so he's over there helping them a lot. And he's really good at it. He's really good at it.
6: 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Trying to get through to the podcast. Over. Can you hear me? Over.
4: Yes, we can hear you.
0: Over.
3: Over.
6: Trying to get through to the podcast. Over. Can you hear me? Over.
7: My gosh, guys, I had to call you. I'm freaking out right now, and I had to share this with somebody. My cat just jumped through the window with a dead rat in its mouth and dropped it on my bed.
3: Aww. Oh my gosh. It's
7: so
3: a gift.
7: I'm like freaking out. It dropped on the bed. I go and yell for my husband because I'm like, get this dead rat off my bed. He comes in and the rat's not there. I'm looking for it. I'm checking my shoes. Like, it's gone. So obviously, this rat was not dead. It's very much alive and well and somewhere in the house. And my cat's just sitting here chilling like it did nothing wrong. So I had to share that. And if you have any advice on how to catch a rat, let me know because I'm about to move. I'm moving.
4: Yeah, you got to.
3: I'm like, have the cat just continue to hunt the rat while you're there.
0: Make sure it's wearing a hat.
4: Finish the job, cat.
0: All right, again, just leave us a voicemail at 602-888-1933. That's a drunk dial line. 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

0: 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I rush too much when I eat, but I'll tell you what they say to have fewer health problems before the hour's up.
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0: This is Portland's number one hit music station, Z100. Seacrest with you. Sissany Tanya here. Thanks for being on with us. The 4th of July is celebration. America 250 will be on Saturday. I'm going to be in Nashville with a bunch of artists. That'll be live on ABC and Disney Plus and Hulu and all the things. And we start it on July 3rd, and it goes 24 hours. So it'll be kind of a fun thing to check out if you're around. But I'm looking forward. I like the 4th of July. I get excited
1: about
0: the 4th of July.
1: So, like, you kick off the show on the 3rd, and then you go to sleep, and then you come back to it?
0: Yeah. Uh-huh. Yeah, exactly. Yeah. And, you know, I guess I was reading this article about the 250th birthday celebration. More U.S. shoppers are buying more American-made things. And they think it's because they're thinking about America 250 coming up on July 4th. It is a very fun holiday. It's all about food. It's all about family. Yeah. It's all about friends. Some of the smell of the barbecue. Mm-hmm. All of that good stuff. It's good times. I mean, July 4th is good times. Summer's going to go fast. So enjoy it.
1: It's basically Christmas. I mean, let's get to the 4th.
0: Yeah, let me get to the 4th, okay?
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Z100, Portland's number one hit music station. So check this out. How long does it take you to eat a meal? I'll tell you how long it should take you to eat a meal. I can be a very fast, not good for you to do it, but very fast eater. Coming up.

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1: How fast do you eat when you eat? It's amazing how long it takes to cook something and how fast it just goes away. They did a little research on this, and they say that it should take you 32 minutes to eat.
2: What?
1: 32 minutes. If you eat faster, it could cause more health problems. So 32 minutes is the time. The average time they found that people take a meal in or eat a meal in is 22 minutes.
2: Yeah.
1: Which is, to me, that's long. I could power through a plate in like 10.
2: 10, same.
1: Right?
3: I could go 15, 20. I like to take small bites and slowly.
2: You do, actually.
1: I do.
2: I don't. Yeah, I don't either.
1: I put it all, mix it all up, get a bigger spoon and scoop it all out.
2: As much as I can put in my mouth at one time.
1: And then I walk around, you know, I pace.
2: Yeah.
1: 32 minutes, think about that. Mm. Have less health problems. Today's quote. Every day we got one. To be early is to be on time. To be on time is to be late. To be late is to be forgotten.
3: Wow.
2: That's a long one.
1: Just be early.
2: Yeah.
1: Just get there before everybody else.
2: Exactly.
1: So few people do that. Everyone I know runs late.
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100. Well, my former Idol teammate, Katy Perry, has come roaring back with a new single, Watch It Burn. 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
1: Coming up next, we have a trending report. Have we ever done something a psychic or fortune teller has told us to do?
2: Yes.
1: Let's do that next. 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
1: Tanya, with a trending report. Have we ever done something a psychic or fortune teller has told us to do?
2: Yes.
1: No, I have not.
2: That's actually probably better. A girlfriend of mine had a psychic tell her that she's going to end up with somebody with the letter A, with like the name with starting
1: with the problem.
2: Letter.
1: Then you start actually changing natural decisions because of it. What happened?
2: This is exactly what happened with Blackpink's Lisa. So she just did a cover story for Vanity Fair, and she revealed her name isn't really Lisa. She was born Pranpriya Manobal, and at just 13 years old, she legally changed her name to Lalisa.
1: Lisa.
2: So in Thai, okay. Lalisa means one who is praised, and then she eventually shortened it to just Lisa.
1: Yeah.
2: The name change happened right after she auditioned for YG Entertainment, which is the huge South Korean label.
1: Okay.
2: So she and her mom went to see a fortune teller to ask about her future, and the fortune teller told her to change her name to something more lucky. And Lisa said her mindset was basically, you know what, I'll do anything. So shortly after the name change, she got the call back from YG Entertainment, moved to South Korea, became one of the biggest pop stars on the planet.
1: So fortune teller was...
2: Correct.
1: Led her in the right direction.
2: Correct.
1: You know, there are a lot of artists that we play that aren't who I say they are. Like Bruno Mars is Peter.
2: He's Peter?
1: Bruno Mars is Peter.
2: Wow. You're kidding.
1: Peter Hernandez.
2: You're right.
1: Really? Bruno Mars is Peter Hernandez.
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3: This is

Brand new music on the way from Sam Smith. They shared their fifth album. It will be called Hazel Eyes, due out later this summer. Sam saying, this album is incredibly special to me. I've been writing it for over 3 years. Sam calls it very personal, and its music incredibly romantic. Having learned so many lessons in life, the album's coming out August 21st from Sam Smith.

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1: Now, if you like to cook, we all kind of have a personal style of how we like to cook. I have to wear my apron. I love it. Tanya, you were saying that your husband, Robbie, he's a good chef, but he's abusing the privilege a little bit of your deal, right? Because the trade is he cooks, you clean up.
2: Yeah, he's dirtying so many dishes.
0: We'll get into it next.

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1: Tanya, I find cooking therapeutic.
2: So I haven't cooked a meal in about 2 months.
0: But your husband cooks, right?
2: Yes. My husband is now cooking super nutritious meals for me in my fertility journey.
0: Does he wear an apron?
2: He wears an apron, yes.
0: Me too.
2: And he does everything from scratch. And it's amazing. It's like, I'm so, so, so grateful.
0: Here's the but.
2: We have this like deal. He does the cooking and I'll do all the cleaning. Okay. He puts every single item onto its own separate dish.
3: Oh my gosh, Michael does this too.
2: Even if he's making
0: that's
2: like,
0: organization,
2: even
0: guys.
2: If he's making hamburgers, okay? He'll like put the hamburgers, like three patties on a plate, then he'll put three more patties on another plate, and all different. I'm like, why can't you just use
0: because he knows
2: paper?
0: You're doing the dishes, so he doesn't care.
2: If we're having tacos, chips, and salsa, don't go in their like tubs that you buy them in. They go into their own separate
3: tubs.
2: Well,
3: that's nice. I do that.
2: Oh,
3: you don't want to eat out of the container.
2: It's so many dishes.
0: I eat that siete bag pretty fast myself.
2: Yeah, right,
3: put it in
2: right.
3: a bowl.
0: I think if I were to be in that situation, it'd be a rotator. My week, your week. My week, your week. Unless you're not good at cooking. Are you not?
2: No.
0: Oh. Okay, so.
2: Especially compared to him now. Like, I have my own Gordon Ramsay at home.
0: Yeah. Well, the relationship is going to be just fine. And I appreciate you, Robbie, making a cooking show while you're cooking because it just feels good to be organized like that.
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Portland's number one hit music station, Z100. Timothée Chalamet and Selena Gomez are teaming up for the first time, starring in a new movie about an alien invasion. 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
2: Let's go. 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

Z100, Portland's number one hit music station. 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
1: Here we go, Bruno Mars. I just might log its 18th week as radio's most played song, tying in with Miley's Flowers and the Goo Goo Dolls' Iris for the fourth best run, and he claimed the record eventually. Currently, it belongs to The Weeknd's Blinding Lights, but if Bruno manages like eight more weeks at the number one spot, he does it. Here he is, number one today, Risk It All.

100. Portland's number one hit music station. Got Chelsea on the phone, Sissy Tanya. She's been dating this guy for a few months and wants to know if she can take him to three weddings this summer, or is that too soon? Three weddings. Like, that's a lot to ask of anybody.

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1: All right. Chelsea on the phone, Sissy Tanya. She's been dating this guy for a few months. And you're asking how soon is too soon to take him to a wedding as your guest? And you've got three weddings to go to this summer?
2: Three, and I need a date to all of them.
1: Oh, my gosh. Well, that's a lot of weddings.
2: Yeah, it feels like just a major step. Like, he's meeting my friends all of a sudden. He's meeting my family. Like, we're in photos. People might ask us when we're getting married. It's a lot. I want him there, but...
1: Yes. Is there anybody else you could take? Or is that not within the rules of this relationship right now?
2: I mean, maybe, but I do want him to be my date. I just don't want him thinking I'm trying to plan our future in 3 months.
1: I think you can say, hey, look, so-and-so's having a wedding, friends, family, whatever it is. Let's go and have some fun, right? Cocktails.
3: Yeah. Start with one. You don't have to invite him to all three at
1: first. See how one goes. But I think you open it up with like a diffusing, like, right. It's got to be fun, not pressure, and not that you're going to get married or even think about that. But just, I would take this advice. Take him to one, see how it goes. And I don't think you need to go to all three, to be honest with you. I think you could bail on this middle one.
3: They're different people.
1: Well, unlucky that they all get married at the same time to the second one.
3: Bail on the least fun person's one.
1: Good luck on this, all right? Don't overthink it.
2: Thank you.
1: All right, thank you. All right,
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0: Oh, do we have a really sweet, cute story coming up here. 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

Z100. Olivia shared while filming Cowboys and Aliens that Walton Goggins saved her from being stampeded to death after she was bucked off a horse, saying, "I had a very bad horse accident, and Walter saved me. He thought to turn his horse sideways right in front of me and let everyone kind of bash into him instead." Olivia Wilde added, "He is a real-life hero."

0: This is Portland's number one hit music station, Z100. It's actually fun to watch it. I mean, the action, a lot of people are watching the World Cup, but even more people, I think, are paying attention to it on social media. Like all the people who traveled here from other places around the world.
1: I'm living for this content on Instagram and TikTok. Yep. It is
0: I've never seen so many people excited about free refills.
1: Yes. There was this guy who just kept getting like more Coca-Colas. He's like, you know, you shouldn't drink that many. He's like, but they're free.
0: Free refills. You have to. That's like when I go to a buffet, I shouldn't go back four times, but I'm obligated to because it's free after the first one.
1: I know.
0: Free chips and salsa at restaurants. People can't get over that. And what about the ranch dressing craze? Like, people are not familiar with ranch dressing.
1: So many people were getting stopped at TSA because they didn't realize that, you know, you couldn't bring a bottle of ranch through your non-check bag. Yeah. And so now I think Kraft is making like TSA size ranch bottles.
0: I mean, it's ranch dressing. Come
2: on,
0: make
2: brands get on board with stuff like this. Yeah. It's my favorite thing.
0: Well, I once took tomato sauce back on a trip from somewhere and they confiscated it. They took it away from me.
1: Oh, man.
0: Tomato sauce. And I was like, come on, it's just Pomodoro sauce. What's the big deal? It's like, it's just ranch dressing. But it does make you realize that we take a lot of these simple pleasures that are everyday things for granted sometimes.
1: I know.
0: That are part of our natural culture and daily life.
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It is Z100, Portland's number one hit music station. I'm Kelsey J, and there's only a few days left for you to win this money. We're celebrating America turning 250. That keyword to win comes up here in just two songs.

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Okay, I'm about to sound like the mom of the group. 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

see Hilary Duff at the Cascades Amphitheater with Z100. It is Portland's number one hit music station. I'm Kelsey J. And listen, everyone who wins their way into Hilary Duff, you got a shot to also qualify for a pair of sound check passes. Yeah, get into her sound check before the show. Get a group photo with Hilary herself. Isn't this what dreams are actually made of? Make sure you're listening to me right around 3:20 when I give that cue for you to call in.

Did I mention she's performing at the iHeartRadio Music Festival in Vegas this September? It is Z100. I'm Kelsey Jane. Only Saturday tickets are left. Benson Boone, BTS also performing. Grab them while you can. 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
3: Perfect.

Sheeran, one of the many celebrities who got an invite to Taylor Swift's wedding happening this Friday. 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Maybe a ring bearer?

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It's Z100 Portland's number one hit music station. I'm Kelsey J, and I've been saying it. Friday tickets gone, only Saturday tickets left for the iHeartRadio Music Festival happening in Vegas this September, presented by Capital One. And dare I say, the best lineup we've ever had. Zara Larsson, BTS, Cardi B, Benson Boone, Snoop Dogg, and more all going to be there. But Saturday tickets are dwindling. Grab yours while you still can. AXS.com.

And I just might have more chances for you to win these Hillary Duff tickets. We'll see what 100. It is Kelsey J, and I actually do have more chances for you to win Hillary Duff tickets. First of all, shout out to everyone who's won so far, but I'm back at it tomorrow. You can win Hillary Duff tickets, and everyone who wins also qualifies to win a pair of sound check passes to her show. This gets you in before her show for her sound check, a group photo with her herself, and back at it 3:20 tomorrow on Z100.